0: You know, talking about May the 4th, may the force be with you. We will stick with space. And I saw this story trending today, maybe because May the 4th, but the Artemis 2 crew, they landed weeks ago going to the moon and back. And now we're talking about Mars, and this is in the works. And if you want to travel to Mars, you're going to have to do these certain things. You're going to have to give up a lot if you want to be one of those astronauts that goes to Mars.
1: Just how much do we have to give up?
0: Well, it says you have to exercise daily, give up coffee, alcohol, sex, and daily showers.
1: I don't know if we're doing the boom, boom, boom if we ain't showering anyway.
0: So this is interesting. There's six people that have already voluntarily signed up to do this. You must submit a regular blood test. You can't communicate or make eye contact with any medics or any officials. You must exercise for an hour every day. You can only shower for 5 minutes twice a week.
1: Ooh.
0: You have limited clothing and laundry facilities. You can only eat ration prepackaged space-style foods. There's no fruits, no veggies, or Chick-fil-A. Also, no alcohol or energy drinks. Tea, coffee are very limited. You're allowed just 1 2-hour video calls with family once a week, and you only have a small shoebox of personal items allowed.
1: The answer is no.
0: You're like, no, none of that.
1: Tyler,
0: I'm out.
1: They lost me at coffee. I'm like, I need at least that. Oh, it might be a little funky. I think I could, I don't know, 5 minute shower is crazy. What are some of the ones that you heard on that list that you're like, eh, I'm getting a little hung up on that?
0: Well, this one would probably ruin me. You only get privacy in your tiny sleeping pod and in the bathroom, and you can only sleep at times between 11 p.m. and 7 a.m. That's it. No naps, no nothing. That's it. Lights out. It's like prison.
1: I was just about to say, it's giving jail.
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0: It's Nightly with Jade and Tyler, and you know what I've been thinking about a lot lately? When you had talked last week to us about the power of music, it was just the way that you put it that you realize there is nothing and no one it can't reach. Everybody is moved, and I just love that.
1: Yeah, that's right, and it's summer concert season pretty much, and there was a survey done. It says face-to-face music listening makes us feel more connected. Why? Because when people sing, dance, or listen to music together in the same space, their brains and bodies start to sync up timing, movement, and even emotions.
0: That's so true, because my sister had taken me to this awesome Afrobeats club recently, and I'm not gonna lie, I was definitely under the influence. But when I looked out on the dance floor, I kid you not, Tyler, it was like a moving organism just pulsing all as one, and it was almost as if things had gone into slow motion, and I'm like, this is beautiful. Look at the way people connect. It's probably the only thing that can universally bring us all together.
1: And that's why we do what we do here. Enjoy this amazing music tonight.

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3: 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If you've ever dealt with somebody who suddenly switched up.
4: 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Brand new heat. It's Mr. Know-It-All.
5: 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She loves.

0: It's Nightly with Jade and Tyler. And if you could sum up the weekend in one word, Ty, what would that be?
1: Chill.
0: Yeah, I'm with you. Mine was peace. Finally got some rest.
1: Good. Let's stick with the one word to describe something. Like, this just started trending. America's number one word to describe 2026. What word would you choose, Jade?
0: Ooh, I'm going to go with chaotic.
1: It's a good word.
0: What about you?
1: Intense.

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And this town's lost its faith. Our colors will fade eventually. 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Oh my, my, oh my, my love, I take one look at you, you're taking me out.

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1: Is there such thing as having secondhand embarrassment for yourself, Tyler? I'm asking because I got voice notes sent to me from my boyfriend this morning. He recorded me while I was sleeping, and I was saying the most unhinged, horrible things that I don't even say in regular everyday life while I'm awake.
2: You know, I'm going to find you a really good therapist that you need to talk to.
1: Clearly, I need to work through some things.
2: Yeah, we'll figure this out. We'll make sure you're okay.
1: Oh, my God. Have you ever been caught up saying something like super unhinged that you're just like, thank God my partner only knows this about me?
2: Not completely, but let's talk about that coming up next. The most unhinged things that people have said while making love.
1: Oh my goodness. I'm seated for this. I could be

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1: Don't you think I'm a little too young to be messed with like that? So convincing, you made it look fun. Laugh it off, but the damage is done. Saying, baby, just relax.

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1: You've had me on the edge of my seat for the past 10, 15 minutes, Tyler. We're ready. Come on.
2: The most unhinged things that people have said while making love. And of course, we go to the internet to find out people's answers. And some of them are funny. Some of them are filthy. Some of them are what?
1: I'm ready for this.
2: The very first one that I read was during lovemaking. This person said, "You were a very good girl at Costco today."
1: What?
2: That's a random, weird thing to say.
1: You're a good girl at Costco? What is she chill out on the samples more than usual?
2: Another person said, "Cover my mouth before I start asking for a baby."
1: Whoa! Look, you will say anything in the heat of the moment, but that ain't never come out of my mouth.
2: One person said, "My grandma's gonna be back soon, so please hurry up." Another person said, "I forgot to do my taxes."
1: What?
2: The first time we hooked up, a dude told me I was better than spaghetti.
1: I hope he loves it.
2: And then, OMG, you feel like a warm honey bun.
1: That's a funny compliment.
2: And the last one, let's do this one. No hickeys, I got court tomorrow.
1: Yo, I feel that. Oh, have you ever had a hickey?
2: You know, I'm going to go out there, maybe a little TMI. I think it's a turn on for a hickey for me.
1: Ooh, but is it if you made it? Because like, what if somebody else gave it to her? Are you turned on by that too?
2: No, I mean, like with my significant other, like I'm like, give me a hickey because I'm yours. Like I'm her property. Put your mark on me, pretty much.
1: You're like a territorial woman who ready to claim what it is. Leave a mark, baby. Okay.
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21: A better life with Dr. Sanjay Gupta.
22: So-called superagers, they are an enviable segment of the population. People who are older than 80, whose brains function like someone a fraction of their age. It's true, a lot of these people have genetics on their side, but more and more research is bearing out the idea that people who practice good brain health also slow their cognitive decline. Dr. Richard Isaacson, a pioneer in the Alzheimer's space, told us that, quote, his studies have found lifestyle changes including diet, exercise, reducing stress, and optimizing sleep, along with managing vascular risk factors with certain medications, can actually help grow brain areas and also reduce telltale signs of Alzheimer's, such as tau tangles and amyloid plaques. What else helps? Staying social, surrounding yourself with family and friends, and maybe even volunteering for a real sense of purpose. I'm Dr. Sanjay Gupta, helping you live a better life.
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24: 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I just wanna die.
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0: talk about.
1: That is new Madonna and Sabrina Carpenter, Bring Your Love. That's just proof that confidence never goes out of style. It just gets a new outfit and it walks back in like it owns the place. This totally makes sense.
2: Yeah, I didn't have that on my bingo card in 2026, the collab, Sabrina and Madonna. I feel like Madonna could be Sabrina Carpenter's mother.
1: Yeah.
2: They're both icons. They're both gorgeous. They both have the same sexuality.
1: Definitely. When I saw their pictures on Instagram, I'm like, yeah, it's definitely giving mother daughter. I love it.
2: Yeah, it also makes sense that we got that to collab at Coachella a couple weeks ago when Madonna was on stage with Sabrina. That was a cool moment. This one-

0: This new one from Lady Gaga coming off the soundtrack of Devil Wears Prada 2 out in theaters. People Magazine last week named Anne Hathaway their most beautiful woman on the planet.
1: I'm not surprised. The queen is doing what it does this year. Like 2026, Anne Hathaway has so many freaking projects and all of them look great. So I'm ready to see it. I'm ready to see all these movies.
0: Yeah, I'm happy that she's finally getting her flowers, I feel like. I feel like finally she's been an icon. She's done everything in her career and now she's in the 40 club. She's doing it. She's killing it.
2: No matter what. No matter what.

0: 24-year-old Lorna Hajini using her power to, quote, sexually harass and abuse a junior male employee. In this suit, the unnamed accuser alleges Hajini of drugging him, objecting him to racial abuse, and threatening his career when he refused her advances.
1: My God. Wasn't she also, like, putting Viagra in his drinks and stuff when he wasn't looking?
0: Yeah, the plaintiff said that she drugged him using roofies on multiple occasions, and she berated him as he cried while she performed a sexual act on him against his will.
1: What the heck is going on? My jaw. You're giving me lockjaw because I can't pick it back up.
0: I mean, as for JP Morgan, a spokesperson said they are going through an investigation process right now, and they have found no evidence to support the plaintiff. Furthermore, they say the case has been filed against them, and it has no merit. So I guess we will fight this one out in the courts and find out what exactly happened.
1: This is weird. She called him my little chocolate boy and spoke badly about his wife to him, describing her as a little Asian fish head.
0: Oh, no.
1: What's wrong with her?
0: Terrible. Awful.
1: What the heck?
0: Boy toy.
1: The ladies are making the headlines for all the wrong reasons. Last week, we found out about Diana and her freaking love playlist shared with Mike. To this, ladies, this is not how we want to be recognized in 2026. The hell?
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2: A better life with Dr. Sanjay Gupta.
3: We are finally starting to learn more things we can do to keep our brain sharp as we age. A lot of people think crossword puzzles or Sudoku might do the trick, but the science doesn't really bear that out. What one recent study found, though, was that a certain type of brain training seems to have a significant impact on cognition as we get older. It wasn't memory or even problem-solving tasks that moved the needle. It was an interactive computerized game that tested the ability to recognize two separate images in faster and faster sequences. It's what we call a task of divided attention, in which you don't have a conscious strategy on how to improve. That's according to the study's lead author. You're just trying to do the best you can to figure out how to divide your attention. Now, the game in this study was called Double Decision, if you want to find it and try it out yourself. I'm Dr. Sanjay Gupta, helping you live a better life.
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8: I am so ready. Seriously, you told us in January, listen, y'all, the way the calendar has fallen in 2026, we're going to love it here. Taco Tuesday on Cinco de Mayo, it doesn't get any better.
7: Oh, we got to have Margs tomorrow on the show. I think we've talked about this. You like the sugar on the rim, not the salt, correct?
8: Correct. Sugar or tajin? Are you a salt man?
7: No salt, no sugar. Just give me the tequila. Just a shot of tequila is fine. We'll leave the worm in the van.

0: It's Nightly with Jade and Tyler, and it's been a little gloomy where I'm at for the past couple of weeks, so I'm itching for the good of summer. I'm taking the rain as it comes because I'm looking for the flowers that are to come in May. So, Tyler, what does May hold for us?
1: You know what's crazy? That school's about to get out soon, here in a couple weeks, which is crazy. I don't know about you. I didn't get out of school. When I went decades ago, I got out like June 10th. Our kids are getting out in like early May.
0: You know what? We were one of those schools because we were one of the first people to adopt like the quote year-round school schedule. So we always got out early in May. Love it. Shout out to all the summer babies getting ready to walk the stage and graduate as class of 2026.
1: Yeah, there's some big things happening this month. Obviously, the Kentucky Derby over the weekend. You got the NBA, NHL playoffs. The PGA Championship begins on May 14th. You got the French Open. Indy 500 is Memorial Day weekend. And in the movies, The Devil Wears Prada is out. Also got Mortal Kombat 2.
0: Oh, I saw that preview and it looked damn good. I've never even played Mortal Kombat, but I was just like, oh, the gamers are going to go crazy for that.
1: Very gory. Star Wars, The Mandalorian, and Guru will hit theaters in IMAX May 22nd. The final season of Jersey Shore Family Vacation will hit MTV May 7th. You also got the new Fear Factor, 48 Hours of Fear. That kicks off on Fox May 14th.
0: Wow, they're bringing it back. That show is goated.
1: And yeah, tomorrow, and big days this month. Tomorrow, obviously, Cinco de Mayo. You got Mother's Day, May 10th. That's this Sunday. And then Memorial Day weekend, May 25th, rounding it out. And that is the unofficial start to summer right there.
0: I love the way this lineup is sounding. That sounds great to me.
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0: It is Nightly with Jaden Tyler, Olivia Rodrigo, super busy as she killed it at SNL, double duty, musical guest and the host over the weekend. She's got the new album dropping June 12th. And then last week, she announced the big giant tour, the arena tour, the untraveled tour begins September 25th.
1: Yes, I'm excited because nobody does a heartbreak anthem like Olivia Rodrigo. So it's going to be cute, fun, super dialed in to that vulnerable side. And it's going to be a great way to celebrate as we get into those colder seasons.
0: She said she wrote this album when she was currently in love. Like, she was in love when she wrote this album. So I don't know if it's going to be lovey-dovey or I don't know. We'll find out.
1: Tyler, I don't know. Is it Louis or Louis Partridge? And I asked that because I'm like, is he a part of the Partridge family? Her ex?
0: Well, he's English. So I'm assuming it's Louis, like Louis Tomlinson.
1: Louis.

0: Jay, now that it's May, like I feel like summer is super close as summer vacation will start for most students here in a couple weeks. And even my local grocery store was already getting ready for the 4th of July celebration. And it's going to be a big one, 250th anniversary of USA. So all over the country, 4th of July, it's going to be a big one.
1: Yes, it definitely is. You just reminded me because I'm like, oh yeah, happy birthday, America.
0: It's a big one. And Oreo, they have a new flavor out. We've had Oreos like, what, the Post Malone Oreo?
1: They have so many crazy flavors, many of which I'm kind of scared to try, but I'm sure they're damn good because I love me an Oreo.
0: And now they're going to be jumping into the 250th birthday of the USA, celebrating with a firecracker pop flavor inspired classic red, white, and blue popsicle limited edition cookie.
1: Wait a minute. I love both of those as a good old snackaroni, but together, how is that going to taste? Are you going to try?
0: It's going to taste like America. That's what it's going to taste like.

0: It is Nightly with Jade and Tyler. And Jade, we've talked about this on the show multiple times. Like, my number one show that I put on in the background just to watch, and I'm not kidding, I've probably watched Seinfeld the entire season 50, 60 times in my entire life.
1: Oh my God. I knew you loved it, but yeah, that's a lot of love.
0: It's like, what do you call it? It's like a comfort show. Like, I'm not even watching it, but it's in the background while I'm doing other things, cleaning or on my phone, scrolling. It's just one of those things.
1: Yes, absolutely. I totally get that.
0: And speaking of Seinfeld, if you are a fan, and then you understand this. This was trending. The Vanity Plate Ass Man is now taken in all states. It's allowed, which is only allowed in two states. This Vanity Plate, if you didn't know, there's a Seinfeld episode where Kramer gets a Vanity Plate. He reuses plates, and it's the Ass Man. It says Ass Man on it, and Kramer's like, that's not me. And they're like, no, the state of New York, you are the Ass Man. And it was meant for a proctologist who deals with that. So
1: that's funny.
0: The whole episode is based on like Kramer now getting women because he is the Ass Man.
1: Wait a minute. So inspired by this show, people are out here going up to wherever you get a tag from and filling out forms talking about, I want Ass Man on my plate. But now other places are like, no, you can't do that. We see what's happening. Y'all are doing this in every state, which is wild.
0: It's been banned in 31 states. Another 11 states say they would probably prohibit it, but not 100% definite. And then two states do allow it, South Dakota and Maine. And that vanity plate is already taken in South Dakota and Maine. So somebody is driving around in Maine right now with the Ass Man vanity plate.
1: If you see him out, say hello, wave to him, because we definitely are putting him on the spot right now. This is so funny to me that, like, is it really that bad to have ass on the plate? I've seen some crazy ones, but this is probably takes the cake. Speaking of cake.
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8: Getting your heart broken can be really rough. It'll happen to most of us at some point in our lives. It's not just an emotional experience, it's a physical one too. Often described as getting the wind knocked out of you, a knot in your stomach, trouble sleeping. I recently spoke about this with Dr. Yoram Yovel, a psychiatrist and neuroscientist. He was on my podcast, Chasing Life. Now, he told me heartbreak doesn't have to last forever. And while your inclination might be to withdraw,

0: withdraw, isolate, and shut down, it's often the opposite of what supports healing. One of the things that helps us the most is reconnecting to other people you love. And the reverse is also true, he said. If someone you care about is struggling, don't give up on them. You hold the power to comfort loved ones that are in deep physical or emotional distress. I'm Dr. Sanjay Gupta, helping you live a better life.
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0: It's Nightly with Jade and Tyler. Mother's Day is this Sunday?
1: Yep, May 10th.
0: Well, now you see how prepared I am. Look, my mother is one of those people. I just don't know what to get her. She is always like, don't give me a gift. Don't give me a gift. I just want your time. But mama, all the things you've done, how could I even begin to repay you? I think that's what I'm overwhelmed by. What are you planning on doing for mom?
1: Sending her flowers, and she's coming to visit me next month, and then I'll take her out to dinner. We'll go to a baseball game. We'll get to spend some time together.
0: Cute. I love that. It's so funny that no matter what age you are, we all need our mama.

0: We're talking about Mother's Day, which is this Sunday, May 10th. Do not forget Mom. It is Nightly with Jade and Tyler. And a new survey out ahead of Mother's Day asked 2,000 moms across the country about their roles and contributions to the family, including how long their family could make it without them. More than 58% of moms think things would crash and burn in less than a day.
1: And they're right.
0: Yes.
1: It's so funny that you say that, because I think about this something so simple that I've never been able to shake in childhood. My mom was always home. She was a teacher, so she was always around. And my dad traveled a lot for work growing up. But my mom, the one weekend she went away for something, she was like, "Daryl, I need you to do the girl's hair." Honey, my dad just popped a baseball cap on top and called it a day. And I'm like, he don't know how to braid. He don't know how to do this. Mama.
0: Yeah, shout out to all the moms out there, especially the single independent moms. Don't need no man. They got it on their own. They got it. Also in the survey, the top jobs moms do constantly. This is what moms said they do when they were surveyed. Number three, a guidance counselor. 47% of moms said they are a guidance counselor. 57% said they are the chef. And then 66% said they are the cleaning crew.
1: Oh, I hate that they think of themselves that way. Jesus. But you know, that also makes me think, Ty, like, can you picture a time when we were growing up and your mom might have just been frustrated and you're just like, ooh, you know, we talk about, like, did you take the chicken out the freezer? And everybody gets all anxious-y when you hear the garage door coming up because you know mom's coming. It's like the things that they do just to have to do them on repeat damn near every day, they probably feel like every day is Groundhog Day, you know? And we really got to show love and slow down, spend some time, make them feel seen, make them feel heard. And you know what I challenge our listeners to do? Ask your mom some questions this weekend that you kind of always wanted to know about her life. What were her dreams before she had you? Just some fun moments that is really like friend to friend rather than, that's the best part about growing up, right, Ty? Like, you get to have a different kind of relationship with your parents where it's like, wow, you're just a person, but you're also my mama.
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0: It is Nightly with Jade and Tyler. Jade, did you not have a Scholastic book fair in elementary school?
1: Yes, and I actually just saw a Scholastic 18-wheeler driving by on the highway, and when I tell you the child nostalgia that came through my body, I was like, I want this! I want to go back!
0: Which is why I'm surprised you don't remember Pizza Hut's Book It program.
1: I think my school was lacking. I remember people collecting box tops off of their cereal boxes, but we never had Pizza Hut Book It. What is Pizza Hut Book It?
0: Yeah, Book It, you would be rewarded for reading a certain amount of books, and they would give you a free personal pan pizza. As a child, that was you didn't have to ask your parents, I want to go to Pizza Hut. They're like, I'm like, Mom, I got a free personal pan pizza. Take me there. Well, Book It is back starting June 1st, August 31st through the Book It app. You can now get free personal pan pizzas pre-K through 6th grade.
1: Love this. Actually, this is a great summer incentive to keep you reading and keep your mind fresh even while you're out swimming at the pool and enjoying the sun.
0: Did you ever read the Goosebump books back in the day?
1: Yes, although I was a little scared, I did.

0: It's Nightly with Jade and Tyler, and I'm not going to lie, I low-key feel bad for Jack Harlow because the internet has let him have it ever since he put on that sideways common hat and named his project Monica. I don't get the hate. I actually heard that it was great. I heard the production was great, that he was great, but I'm praying for my boy. But he did make me laugh the other day because I saw him post an Instagram story. You saw that?
1: Yes.
0: Ice Spice and her clapless were out, and he was like, this is the biggest, one of the greatest artists to come out in this generation. And I'm just like, Jack.
1: I got to interview him during the pandemic, and this is when the NBA, they had a bubble in the NBA finals. It was in Orlando, and you weren't allowed to leave the bubble, but there was a story that went viral. Lou Williams, who played for the Clippers, left the bubble in the NBA finals and went to Magic City with Jack Harlow. And I asked Jack Harlow about it. I was like, were you at a certain strip club with a certain NBA player? And he goes, I have no idea what you're talking about.
0: Jack, up to no good.

0: It is Nightly with Jade and Tyler. Jade, would you go to a restaurant or a bar that banned phones, cell phones?
1: If I had a heads up, yes. If I go in there unexpectedly and they're like, drop it in the bucket, I'm going to be like, whoa, whoa, before I get all the way in. What about you?
0: Yeah, like I said, I would need to know in advance, and I'm all about it. You know me. I'm a less phone type of person. I'm one of those guys that...

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11: A better life with Dr. Sanjay Gupta.
12: In recent years, scientists have really dialed up the urgency to understand PFAS, sometimes referred to as forever chemicals because of how long they take to break down. The latest study found these chemicals may be aging men in their 50s and 60s a bit faster than men who are younger or older or women of any age. Experts we talked to said the accumulation of PFAS may lower testosterone levels in men, impair sperm quality, and increase risks of testicular and kidney cancer. Women, it seems, just seem to be able to clear PFAS faster. Now, whether you're a man or a woman, trying to limit your exposure is a great idea. Three ways to do that. Filter your drinking water. Don't use non-stick cookware like Teflon, and avoid fast food packaging, which are sometimes coated with these chemicals. I'm Dr. Sanjay Gupta, helping you live a better life.

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5: Janet

0: It's Nightly with Jade and Tyler. Hope you're having a good Monday so far. I know my Star Wars fans have been waiting for this all year.
1: Yeah, get the lightsabers out. May the 4th be with you today. May the 4th. Gotta love it. I think when I get home tonight, I'll watch the original Star Wars just for today.
0: Is Star Wars one of those series that you pretty much need to watch it in order? Or can you jump around?
1: Well, it's not like House of Pain. You can't jump around. I mean, you gotta start from the beginning, the original.
0: We gotta go back to the 80s then.
1: Yeah, not the 80s. We're going to the 70s. 1977, it first aired.

0: You know, talking about May the 4th, may the force be with you. We will stick with space. And I saw this story trending today, maybe because May the 4th, but the Artemis 2 crew, they landed weeks ago going to the moon and back. And now we're talking about Mars. And this is in the works. And if you want to travel to Mars, you're going to have to do these certain things. You're going to have to give up a lot if you want to be one of those astronauts that goes to Mars.
1: Just how much do we have to give up?
0: Well, it says you have to exercise daily, give up coffee, alcohol, sex, and daily showers.
1: I don't know if we're doing the boom, boom, boom if we ain't showering anyway.
0: So this is interesting. There's six people that have already voluntarily signed up to do this. You must submit a regular blood test. You can't communicate or make eye contact with any medics or any officials. You must exercise for an hour every day. You can only shower for 5 minutes twice a week.
1: Woo!
0: You have limited clothing and laundry facilities. You can only eat rationed, prepackaged space-style foods. There's no fruits, no veggies, or Chick-fil-A. Also, no alcohol or energy drinks. Tea, coffee are very limited. You're allowed just 1 2-hour video calls with family once a week, and you only have a small shoebox of personal items allowed.
1: The answer is no.
0: You're like, no, none of that.
1: Tyler, they lost me at coffee. I'm like, I need at least that. Oh, it might be a little funky. I think I could, I don't know, 5 minute showers is crazy. What are some of the ones that you heard on that list that you're like, eh, I'm getting a little hung up on that?
0: Well, this one would probably ruin me. You only get privacy in your tiny sleeping pod and in the bathroom, and you can only sleep at times between 11 p.m. and 7 a.m. That's it. No naps, no nothing. That's it. Lights out. It's like prison.
1: I was just about to say it's giving jail.
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20: You know, one of the weirder things I've seen on social media lately is parents feeding their babies butter, like whole sticks of butter. They swear that it helps them feel fuller after meals and get a good night's sleep, among other things. There's actually something to this. You know, butter is full of fat, which a rapidly growing infant needs, but eating butter all the time results in, quote, boxing out other important nutrients they need as well. Spokesperson for the Academy of Nutrition and Dietetics told us she recommends half a teaspoon to a teaspoon melted and then added to a puree. Or as they get older, you can drizzle oil or melted butter over cooked vegetables, she told us. We never say just give butter by itself, and it's not the only source of fat she would recommend. Avocados, hummus, fish, they are great sources of fat as well, and also great foods to introduce. I'm Dr. Sanjay Gupta, helping you live a better life.
0: Tyler.
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0: It's Nightly with Jade and Tyler, and you know what I've been thinking about a lot lately? When you had talked last week to us about the power of music, it was just the way that you put it that you realize there is nothing and no one it can't reach. Everybody is moved, and I just love that.
1: Yeah, that's right, and it's summer concert season pretty much, and there was a survey done. It says face-to-face music listening makes us feel more connected. Why? Because when people sing, dance, or listen to music together in the same space, their brains and bodies start to sync up timing, movement, and even emotions.
0: That's so true, because my sister had taken me to this awesome Afrobeats club recently, and I'm not gonna lie, I was definitely under the influence. But when I looked out on the dance floor, I kid you not, Tyler, it was like a moving organism just pulsing all as one, and it was almost as if things had gone into slow motion, and I'm like, this is beautiful. Look at the way people connect. It's probably the only thing that can universally bring us all together.
1: And that's what we do here. Enjoy

0: Wake up with Heather and Pool Boy, then stay for Jade and Tyler.
1: They say the holy water's watered down, and this town's lost its faith. Our colors will fade eventually, so if our time is running out, day after day, we'll make the mundane a masterpiece. Oh my, my, oh my, my love, I take one look at you, you're taking me out.

0: It's Nightly with Jade and Tyler. And if you could sum up the weekend in one word, Ty, what would that be?
1: Chill.
0: Yeah, I'm with you. Mine was peace. Finally got some rest.
1: Good. Let's stick with the one word to describe something. Like, this just started trending. 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
15: A better life with Dr. Sanjay Gupta.
16: So-called superagers, they are an enviable segment of the population. People who are older than 80, whose brains function like someone a fraction of their age. It's true, a lot of these people have genetics on their side, but more and more research is bearing out the idea that people who practice good brain health also slow their cognitive decline. Dr. Richard Isaacson, a pioneer in the Alzheimer's space, told us that, quote, his studies have found lifestyle changes including diet, exercise, reducing stress and optimizing sleep, along with managing vascular risk factors with certain medications, can actually help grow brain areas and also reduce telltale signs of Alzheimer's, such as tau tangles and amyloid plaques. What else helps? Staying social, surrounding yourself with family and friends, and maybe even volunteering for a real sense of purpose. I'm Dr. Sanjay Gupta, helping you live a better life.
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I give you a chance to win a $20 gift certificate every Way Back Wednesday after 4 with Way Back Burgers on the Alice 107.7 Facebook page. 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
2: They say the holy water's watered down, and this town's lost its faith. 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

0: did the Razorbacks do this week? Is there anything to do in Central Arkansas this weekend? Or who got arrested this weekend locally? We'll answer these questions and more on Local News of Note. 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
0: It's showtime.
29: It is May 5th, 6:10 in the morning, and the guy at the drive-thru couldn't have sounded more tired. He goes, "Welcome to McDonald's."
30: I gotta make the donuts.
29: And I got to the window and I go, "You sound really tired." And he goes, "I am." Like, "I'm so sorry." Me too. So maybe he had some pre-Cinco de Mayo celebration last night. I don't know, because he looked like he was hurting this morning. Don't let that be you tomorrow morning, you know? Just everything in moderation, right, Paul?
30: That's right.
29: That's right.
30: There's many other ways you can celebrate. Celebrate with tacos or cheese
29: chips
30: dip.
29: And salsa.
30: And salsa, guac, you know.
29: Yeah, it doesn't have to be all margaritas and tequila.
30: You could just listen to the band. You could dance. you know, there's all kinds of things.
29: Oh, here's your affirmation for this morning. It's a two-parter, Pool Boy. You ready?
30: I take a step forward every day.
29: Even if some days those steps are smaller.
30: Even if some days those steps are smaller. And some days I'm on all fours.
29: I'm crawling. Today might be one of those days.
30: I'll just warning over here. It looks as though I've been set up with a new mouse. And so...
29: Oh. Cool.
30: I see the dead mouse over here behind me, and then this, and it has you know, when you get used to a mouse, and then all of a sudden someone gives you a new mouse to toy with, and it just feels, I don't know if slicker is the word or quicker moving or something. It just, you know, it's just got a different feel than the old mouse.
29: Okay, slicker.
30: Yeah, I don't know, slicker maybe in the word, but I went with it. So there it is. So. There may be an errant click or two.
29: Or this could be the absolute smoothest running morning
30: could
29: show
30: be.
29: That ever did exist. And it's been that dumb mouse this
30: whole
29: time.
30: The whole time. And it looks like Large probably toyed with it.
29: Uh-huh.
30: And didn't warn me. So here we go.
29: Well, that's typical.
30: Yeah.
29: Because he thought you'd come in here and go, "Oh, look, a new mouse.
30: A new mouse.
29: I'm so excited." Mm-hmm. He didn't want to take that joy away from you.
30: I know.
29: So
30: what do I do with this old mouse? Should I go outside and beat it?
29: Could you beat me with it?
30: Yes.
29: Thank you.
30: Yes.
29: I feel like I've been beaten with a mouse. What's our forecast today?
30: 66 now. 76 will be the high today. 86% chance of rain. And I was looking, and our neighbors to the north may be getting some precipitation now. But it looks as though in the central Arkansas area, that wouldn't be until later this evening, you know, into the night and then into the tomorrow morning. Tomorrow, 57, 64% chance of rain, and Thursday, 71.
29: I'm going to have to talk about this later on in the show, but I came in this morning telling Pool Boy about this dream I had last night. He was in it. His mom was in it. And the dream's not important, but it's like the overall feeling I get.
30: And your mom wasn't in it?
29: No. The overall feeling I get in any type of dream like this. So I just looked up on a dream interpreter. I asked the question that I'd asked of you, Pool Boy, and I'll read what it says here coming up. But
30: you do this about once a year.
29: I do, and it's the same thing every time.
30: And it's funny how You think there's something to these
29: I really
30: things.
29: Do. I really do. Because it's very frustrating. I wake up very
30: it's
29: frustrated.
30: It's just dreams.
29: I don't know. I kind of think there's something to it. Your brain has, I mean, you're not even using all of it. There's so much power in that dream. You don't even know. You're subconscious. I mean, a lot's going on up there. Well, maybe not over there, but a lot's going on over
30: here.
29: So
30: then are you saying we can see the future?
29: No, not yet.
30: Wow, that's where you're going.
29: Well, maybe some people can. Maybe some people have tapped into that part of their subconscious. I don't know. I don't think we can time travel. I don't believe that.
30: Scientists said within, what was it? It might have been 3 years. We'll be able to go back.
29: Okay. Well, okay. Do I want to go back and change things?
30: That's the question. Okay. What are we allowed to change or mess with if this is true?
29: Right. Right. I'm not sure I want to go back or do I want to go forward? I'm not sure. But anyway, we're going to get into Hollywood headlines first and foremost. We got to talk about the Met Gala last night and all the crazy costumes that went down. And then a little sad news from Dolly Parton to tell you. So it's coming up next with Heather and Poolboy, and it's Alice 107.7.
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1: We are the best looking morning show ever!
0: Nope. You're never alone when they're on the air.
1: Yeah.
2: What?
1: What? What now?
0: Nothing but smiles this morning.
1: It's who we are. Quit trying to change us.
0: She's Heather.
1: Maybe I don't have a logical mind. Maybe my brain is just mush. Now I'm not just a bad mom. I'm a bad daughter. I am so trash.
0: And he's Pool Boy.
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1: It's sponsored by Taylor King Law, on your side, by your side. The Met Gala went down yesterday in New York City. It's an annual event that raises money for the Metropolitan Museum of Art's Costume Institute. It's also an excuse for celebrities to walk the red carpet in fancy, often ridiculous outfits. And ridiculous is what we're interested in. Here are some of yesterday's crazier looks. Madonna wore a ship on her head. Was she inspired by Jaden Smith's castle hat at the 2025 Grammys? I don't know.
2: So Madonna had a ship on her hat, and then a head, and had like a veil or train or something.
1: Long gray, yes.
2: And it took like 8 attendants to hold it. And they wore weird stuff with like weird glasses.
1: World-class astronaut Katy Perry hit her face behind a smooth chrome mask.
2: That was...
1: It was removable, though, but...
2: Yeah, it was... That I thought was kind of cool. I mean, this practical, no. You wouldn't wear this to the store.
1: No.
2: To get bread. But it's funky. I mean, and that's what this is about, so
1: it's
2: it was kind of
1: so
2: cool.
1: Funky. Cosplay queen Heidi Klum was a stone statue. So weird. Bad Bunny had an interesting strategy.
2: That was weird.
1: And that was to make yourself look much older.
2: Didn't even look like Bad Bunny.
1: Just gray hair, gray beard, wrinkles,
2: cane,
1: age spots.
2: Yeah.
1: Luke Evans was in head-to-toe leather, looking like either one of the Village People or the 80s version of Judas Priest. Singer Rob Halford.
2: Breaking the law.
1: Yeah, I'm not sure what to think about that. Model Laura Wasser wore some cool gold prosthetic legs. You know, she had both her legs amputated years ago due to complications from TSS, you know, which she got from a tampon. But yeah, that was a different look. And then
2: my favorite in my award would go to Doechii.
1: Okay.
2: Doechii was my fave.
1: And?
2: It was purple.
1: Okay.
2: And this thing just kind of wrapped around her neck and then just covered one boob.
1: Sarah Paulson wore a dollar bill as a blindfold. Was it a statement? I don't know.
2: Dollar bills, y'all.
1: Hudson Williams and Connor Story from Heated Rivalry made their Met Gala debut. Beyonce showed up in what can probably be best described as a sparkly exoskeleton.
2: Yeah, it like had ribbage, and Blue Ivy was there. And it's what's crazy is that like Blue Ivy just seems so old now, and will probably be dropping an album soon, and just be I don't know. I mean, it's just she's not supposed to be this old and that tall and old looking.
1: She's only like 12 or 13.
2: I know.
1: Somewhere around there.
2: Yeah. I know. But yeah. You would think that she's 18 and
1: right.
2: She's going to be driving a Bentley
1: soon. She kind of comes across as an old soul.
2: She does.
1: Dolly Parton canceled her Las Vegas residency because of health concerns. She said in an update that she's responding well to meds and treatments, but it makes her too swimmy headed to perform. And here's a little bit of her message.
5: The good news is I'm responding really well to meds and treatments, and I'm improving every day. Now, the bad news is it's going to take me a little while before I'm up to stage performance level. Just think of me as like an old classic car that once restored can be better than ever. On a more serious note, I am truly sorry that I'm going to miss all of you that had tickets to see me in Las Vegas. Well, you get on to Vegas, and you have a big time. And hopefully, sometime, you'll come up to New York and maybe see my show.
1: So cute. Anyway, she's had some problems with kidney stones. She said, Lord, they dig more stones out of me a year than the rock quarry in Rockwood, Tennessee.
2: Yeah, she's just, one in a bunch who are canceling shows, left and right. Mm-hmm. She is Post Malone, Zayn, a bunch of others.
1: So TV tonight, it's game one of the NBA playoffs conference semifinals on Woo! Peacock with the Detroit Pistons and the Cleveland Cavaliers. And then on NBC, it will be the Thunder and the Lakers tonight. And then there's that season finale as Funny AF with Kevin Hart on Netflix. It's also NCIS night on TV as well. I believe that plays out on CBS. And those are Hollywood headlines this morning. We'll, of course, get you all updated with more coming up at 8 o'clock right here on the Heather and Pool Boy Show with Alice 107.7.
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11: 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Let me tell you about Pinterest's first parenting trend report. Pinterest is a huge platform. They have 600 million monthly users, 80 billion searches per month. The report found a shift from the iPad kid era to now, when parents are actually more interested in real-world adventures and hands-on activities. The Global Trends and Insights lead at Pinterest told us, families are thoughtfully designing childhoods rooted in creativity, intention, and meaningful experiences. One psychologist we spoke to said he sees this as a reflection of parents' desire to build core capacities in their children: resilience, curiosity, self-regulation, empathy. These things don't grow automatically, but are built through lived experience. I'm Dr. Sanjay Gupta, helping you live a better life.
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20: 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However, rain has started, so please stay safe on the roads. 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With the Arkansas Traffic Network, I'm Santa James.
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23: From the News Radio 1029 KRN Weather Center, I'm KRK Chief Meteorologist Todd Yacobian. With the forecast for today, we're looking at a chance for a few showers and thunderstorms during the morning. It's a low chance. But the better chance comes in late this afternoon and into the evening. Some of those thunderstorms could be strong to severe. We're expecting high temperatures around 79 degrees. The chance for showers and thunderstorms will continue into Wednesday, especially across southern Arkansas. I'm KRK Chief Meteorologist Todd Yacobian from the News Radio 1029 KRN Weather Center.

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1: It's now time for local news of note. Sponsored by Professor Bowl. Come for the bowling. Stay for Jen. Her name is Jen, not like Jen the beverage. And Grady, they're bartenders there, and they're totally awesome. Let's see where to begin. Small Shops Marketplace. They're going to be taking over for the painted tree. So hooray!
2: All right, it's like the same concept.
1: Yes,
2: little booths and things.
1: Right,
2: yes.
1: So you know, some people aren't having to move and go elsewhere. Some people, you know, have now come, and so they've stepped in and saved the day. No official open date yet, though.
2: All right.
1: But if you would maybe want to get at them for whatever reason, 501-944-6135. Small Shops Marketplace.
2: Next time, that'll cost you.
1: That's right. Simmons Bank Tournament that's played at Pleasant Valley. You know that one that was not too terribly long ago? It was just given the President's Award. That's the highest honor given to a tournament on the PGA Champions Tour circuit. That is a 54-player tournament that hosts, you know, the older PGA players in the Champions Tour. So I think you have to be like 55 or over to be in this. It might be 50. You might be able to get in the Champions Tour at 50. But the winner of that tournament gets it, or there's like a $2.3 million purse. So you win like quite a bit, you know, of money. And so they win this pretty prestigious award for hosting a great tournament. So that says a lot about Pleasant Valley, Simmons Bank organization, our community. There are Arkansans here who volunteer and put that tournament on. That's pretty awesome. And then they donated, the organizers donated $125,000 to First Tee. And so that's awesome. So, you know, giving it back to the kids. So.
2: The kiddos.
1: That's great. The Art of Rap Tour is coming to the Walmart Amp October 18th. That'll feature Ice-T, your boy, DJ Jazzy Jeff, Rakim, Big Daddy Kane, and the Sugar Hill Gang. Get your tickets April 18th. Let's see. Hazen is getting four new facilities. Hazen, just on the other side of Carlisle. You've probably, you know, driven through it numerous times.
2: What's next to Carlisle?
1: If
2: Hazen's next to Carlisle, what is Carlisle next to?
1: Lone Oak.
2: Okay, thank you.
1: Right, so you'd go,
2: gotcha.
1: Lone Oak, Carlisle, Nick's Barbecue, and
2: boom.
1: Then bam. And then, like, what was after that? Duval's Bluff or something?
2: No idea.
1: So Hazen, you're getting four new facilities, just did the groundbreaking, getting a pre-K building, a field house for the football team, a girls' sports complex, and an agricultural building with a greenhouse. How about that? I mean, that's big time. You know how big that helps out that community? Not having those things for so long, I guess, and then getting them? I mean, that is just, I dedicate this show to Hazen this morning. And
2: they might not want that. I don't know.
1: Y'all don't want this show dedicated? If there is somebody from Hazen listening this morning and wants to accept this dedication.
2: Do you accept this award? It is nothing. What's going on? What's going on? What's happening? Oh, my God. Was that about to jump out and grab me?
1: I think so. But remember last time you told me, I don't tell you. I just have to get up and kill. I just get up and I kill.
2: There was a huge something or other behind me.
1: Woo!
2: I'm talking. I don't even know what I'm talking about now. And he just suddenly just jumps, leaps out of his chair like I need a hero. Takes off his shoe and just smashes whatever it is on the wall.
1: There's guts.
2: I'm going over a hero till the morning light.
1: Did that.
2: Thanks, pool.
1: No problem. But anybody from Hazen want to call up this morning, 501-403-4321, and accept this morning show dedication since you guys are getting this. And how awesome this is going to be for the community of Hazen. Congrats. So feel free to call up. I'll take that call during right here during local news of note as I move on. The Little Rock Farmers Market returns to the River Market Saturday, May 16th, celebrating its 52nd year. Farmers Market started on Main Street in 1974, moved over to the pavilions in 1996. Now that is an entertainment district. So if you want to peruse and booze, you totally can. You can do that. Juneteenth in DeRock. This free event will be June 20th. There'll be a 5K walk run. There'll be a kid zone, local vendors, and live music from Big Piff and Grammy winning artist Lloyd and Carrie Hilson will also be making an appearance there. So there is your local news of note.
2: I got a text. I've asked them to call. I don't know that they're going to do it.
1: They're not going to do it?
2: But I did get a text from someone in Hazen.
1: And they'll accept this dedication?
2: But we'd rather hear your voice. I just don't feel like it's a true acceptance via text.
1: You're right. I don't know if I've talked to somebody from Hazen.
2: I don't even know what someone from Hazen sounds like.
1: Are you a Hazenite? What's it called? A Hazenin? Hazenite.
2: Says, I'm from Hazen, and I accept. We are very excited about this. Says, huge. But yet.
1: I want to talk about it.
2: I mean, I have their number.
1: Give me their number.
2: I'll just go ahead and say it starts with an 870.
1: Okay. All right. Coming back, we're calling this person.
2: Whether they like it or not.
1: That's right.
2: Tether and Pool Boy, it's Alice 107.7.
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2: With a look at the Southern Bancorp traffic this morning, we see traffic picking up on I-30 eastbound into the metro from Bimy Ridge Road back to Alexander, and light rain has started, so please stay safe on the roads. And that's your Southern Bancorp traffic. Southern Bancorp, wealth builders for everyone, now serving Little Rock. With the Arkansas Traffic Network, I'm Santa James.
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7: That's right. Our Hazenite backed out, didn't want to talk, didn't want to be on the air.
6: Boo!
7: But if you are from Hazen and you want to accept this dedication of this show this morning, please call us up 501-403-4321. As I'll add this bonus here, local news of note that I failed to mention in the first batch, but a 13-year-old Cabot student is currently leading her group in a nationwide competition that could earn her a chance to meet one of her longtime science inspirations.
6: Bill Nye the Science Guy!
7: That's right. Kira, a 7th grader at Cabot Junior High South, is competing in America's Favorite Student Contest, and she's currently in

0: yeah. So how how beneficial are these four buildings going to be to the town of Hazen?
1: Oh, it's gonna be a great addition to our little community. It's gonna give our kids there. We have a big school for our size, and it's gonna give them the opportunity to reach out and do things that they didn't have opportunities to do before. So we're way excited about getting these new buildings for our school.
0: What is your favorite place to eat in Hazen?
1: Oh Lord, Harley House has great, like, mom and pop food. You can get anywhere from a hamburger to a steak to fish to fried pork chop, fried bologna sandwich. They cover it pretty much all.
2: So you're on a diet, sounds like to me.
1: Yes, ma'am. It's the newest diet, Heather. It's called the Harley House diet.
0: Now, how far do you drive every day to get to Hazen?
1: Okay, I live in another one of those big towns. It's called Griffithsville.
0: Griffithsville.
1: It's about 35 miles from Hazen, so I drive 35 miles to and from work every day.
0: And what is Griffithsville known for?
1: Golly gee willikers, nuts, all cotton, soybeans. We've got farmers everywhere.
0: Okay, is Griffithsville bigger or smaller than Hazen?
1: Much smaller. We don't have the, like, 220 people in the hotel.
2: If you use the term, golly gee willikers, Hazen is a metropolitan area.
1: Yes, it is. It's lots bigger than Griffithsville.
2: Okay.
0: It sounds so lovely. I mean, it just sounds so quiet and quaint. And I love it. Yes. I bet it's just so nice.
1: Yes. Actually, Hazen, back in the day, was a depot station for the trains going through. We still have a historic depot there. We have the Kusurik Building, which was a mercantile. The town is now working with the Historic Society to get it transformed into a museum for people to come and see the history of Hazen. We've got a lot of things going on for a small town.
2: As soon as you hit the city limits, you hear this in the back of your head. I can't even whistle this morning.
1: We have a police department. We do.
2: Okay. All right. In one jail cell next to the barber shop. I love it.
1: Now, look, we're big. We've got two jail cells. Come on.
2: Oh, come on. That's awesome. We love it. Thank you so much for calling and accepting this coveted award.
0: What's your name? What was your name?
1: My name's Janet.
0: Janet, it was so nice to meet you.
2: I can't whistle.
1: And it's nice to be able to talk to you guys. You guys have a great day.
0: You do the same.
1: Bonnie and Andy, you said hi.
0: Thank you, ma'am. You have a good day.
2: Andy?
0: All right, bye-bye. Bye-bye. Ah, love
2: it. She's too cute.
0: Totally.
2: Too cute. Love it. Thank you for that. That was sweet. I mean, biggest award ever? Having this show dedicated to you?
0: Just today's show.
2: Yeah.
0: Who knows who gets the dedication tomorrow?
2: This doesn't come with a plaque either.
0: Oh,
2: I'm sorry to say. It's the Heather and Pool Boy Show. Coming up, we've got other people's problems to go with. It's Alice 107.7.
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14: With a look at the Southern Bancorp traffic this morning, we are seeing heavy traffic on I-30 eastbound into the metro from Bimy Ridge Road back to Bryant, and traffic is also picking up at the North Interchange. Light rain has started, so please stay safe on the roads. And that's your Southern Bancorp traffic. Southern Bancorp, wealth builders for everyone, now serving Little Rock. With the Arkansas Traffic Network, I'm Santa Jane.
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16: 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With the forecast for today, we're looking at a chance for a few showers and thunderstorms during the morning. It's a low chance, but the better chance comes in late this afternoon and into the evening. Some of those thunderstorms could be strong to severe. We're expecting high temperatures around 79 degrees. The chance for showers and thunderstorms will continue into Wednesday, especially across southern Arkansas. I'm KRK Chief Meteorologist Todd Yacobian from the News Radio 102.9 KRN Weather Center.

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6: Says I'm a teacher and I'm excited because today is National Teacher Appreciation Day. Several of my coworkers and I recently went out to dinner where we got into an argument after I said I sometimes play favorites with my students. The other teachers say it's wrong to do that. I disagree. I give preferential treatment to the ones that try the hardest and are the most well-behaved. The other teachers say I need to treat my students equally. I disagree. Who do you side with?
7: Who?
6: 403-4321. That's 501-403-4321. This teacher gives preferential treatment to the ones that try hardest and are the most well-behaved.
5: I know growing up that I sure felt that way, that other kids were getting better treatment than
6: teacher's
5: I was.
6: Teacher's pets.
5: Yes. Yeah. And we called them that. Yeah. Oh, you're the teacher's pet.
6: Yeah.
5: What? Yes. 501-403-4321. See, I was talking text lines.
6: Okay or not okay. What are you thinking? Did you ever feel like you were that kid?
5: Never. Never. Yeah, I mean, I felt that I wasn't, because I wasn't as smart, or maybe not smart, wasn't given those.
6: This teacher says you just have to try hard or be very well behaved. Doesn't say the smartest.
5: Mm. My voice was always kind of deep, and I always felt like I was singled out. Even if I was just the one saying, no, don't talk to me right now. Or, no, I'm not going to give you the answer to number five. Yeah, I felt like I got singled out because my voice gave me away. And
6: you weren't a good whisperer?
5: I wasn't. It always came out like this.
6: Here's a text that says, she's a terrible teacher. If anything, she should be focusing on the ones that need more help to bring them all to the same level.
5: Let's hear from you teachers this morning. You're on your way. Do you do this? Have you been guilty of doing this? It's got to be hard not to not favor the one that is prepared, raises their hand, helps.
6: Says, good work and well-behaved should be rewarded with special attention. No one wants to reward someone who gets treated like crap. That's not doing their work.
5: Now, is the idea that you show the special attention to this student and that the other students,
6: yeah, you hope they see
5: they
6: that
5: pick up on this and say, oh,
6: they try harder.
5: If I get in line, mm-hmm. then I will receive this treatment.
6: Another person says it's natural to prefer some kids over others, but you should still try your best to be as calm and patient with them all.
5: Let's go to the phones. Good morning. This is Alice. What do you think?
8: I'm a teacher. And I 100% agree.
5: Oh, you do,
8: she's
5: agree.
8: Doing the right thing.
5: Okay, so
8: yeah.
5: You play favorites.
8: Oh, not play favorites, but effort and attitude is definitely rewarded.
5: Okay.
8: With extra privileges, yeah.
6: Well, yeah. She says she sometimes plays favorites. She gives preferential treatment to the ones that try the hardest and are the most well-behaved.
8: Yeah.
6: Okay.
5: What kind of things are a perk for a kid in class that would be considered preferential treatment?
8: You get to run things to the office to another teacher.
5: Okay.
8: You can, I mean, if your grades are good, which you got to put effort into it.
5: Right.
8: Then you get to spend more time out of the classroom if you need to for other responsibilities.
5: Okay.
6: Thank you for calling this morning.
5: Yes. Appreciate you.
8: Have a good one.
5: You too. Bye-bye.
6: K-92. Casey says, as a recovering teacher's pet slash people pleaser, she should still treat each kid equally. You never know what's going on at a kid's home and why they may be acting out at school. Show each child kindness equally.
5: You seem like you probably were some sort of a teacher's pet.
6: Who does?
5: Yeah.
6: Me?
5: You know.
6: Me?
5: Yeah.
6: Me.
5: Yeah.
6: Some teachers, yes, but not all teachers.
5: Yeah.
6: Not all, that's for sure.
5: But you were pretty...
6: I wasn't the best student as far as academics. I was pretty average. I wasn't the straight A student.
5: Did the men teachers show you favor? Yep, that sounds like a yes.
6: No,
5: that was a
6: no,
5: yes.
6: No, they did not.
5: Your silence says volumes.
6: What are you talking about? Let's see. Jesse says, I feel like that follows natural consequences. When the kids become adults, that's how it works in the real world. If you work hard and are kind and nice to work with, your employer will like you more and give you more opportunities. So this teacher's just preparing these kids for the real world.
5: Ugh, real world?
6: William says, honestly, they should give preferential treatment to the ones that aren't doing great. The ones that are doing great clearly aren't having issues. The ones that are hard to deal with are probably the ones that need closer attention.
5: Mm-hmm.
6: So we want to hear from you this morning. It's Teacher Appreciation Day, and this OPP is from a teacher and giving preferential treatment to students. So let us hear from you next. It's Heather and Poolboy on Alice 107.7.
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3: With a look at the Southern Bancorp traffic this morning, we are seeing heavy traffic on I-30 eastbound into the metro from Bimy Ridge Road back to Bryant, and traffic is also picking up at the North Interchange. Light rain has started, so please stay safe on the roads. And that's your Southern Bancorp traffic. Southern Bank Corp, wealth builders for everyone, now serving Little Rock. With the Arkansas Traffic Network, I'm Santa Jane.
4: 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Slow down, phone down. Every work zone isn't just cones and signs, it's people trying to get home. 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Work zones are short. Staying focused isn't asking much. 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
2: All right, here you go. It says, I'm a teacher. I'm excited because today is National Teacher Appreciation Day. And several of my coworkers and I recently went out to dinner. We got into an argument after I said, I sometimes play favorites with my students. The other teachers say it's wrong to do that, but I disagree. I give preferential treatment to the ones that try the hardest and are the most well-behaved. The other teachers say I need to treat my students equally. I disagree. Who do you side with?
1: I know it's got to be hard, especially for the kid that, you know, doesn't listen, that, you know, is constantly, you know, the one that is always, you know, in trouble or disrupting. It's got to be hard not to want to go over there and choke that one out.
2: As a parent who was like homeroom mom for several years in a row.
1: Yeah.
2: I will say that kindergarten was the hardest one to sub for because those kids have ants in their pants. They are up and down and up and down,
1: yeah.
2: And they ask every question, and it's just constant. It's herding cats is what it is. Yeah. Herding cats.
1: They're not known for attention spans.
2: No.
1: What's
2: and
1: that?
2: I mean, every time I'd sub, I would want to pull my hair out by the end of the day.
1: Yeah.
2: All right, here's a text that says, my son had one of those teachers in second grade, and the teacher's pets figured out they could blame him for anything they'd done, and the teacher would believe them, and my son would be the one in trouble. It was crap. It was upsetting. That teacher should be fired.
1: It's hard, right? Who you're supposed to believe?
2: 403-4321 is our number. You can call us or text us today. Someone says, the students who are the hardest to love are the ones who need it the most. You never know what may be going on at home. Sometimes school is the only place a child feels loved or safe.
1: Mm-hmm. Yeah. Truth. 501-403-4321. Alice Talk and Text Line, sponsored by WH Law.
2: Deanna says, Arkansas rewards teachers with merit pay for student growth on test scores. So, of course, we're going to prefer students that help us earn that money.
1: Oh, okay. Didn't think about that. Never thought of that. But would your pay go up if you were able to bring that kid who's low up?
2: I would think.
1: Right?
2: Someone says, if the student is paying special attention, then why not reward that behavior? Students who want to learn isn't playing favorites, but rewarding effort. And they shouldn't have to lag behind for kids who don't care. No one, not even your teacher, is responsible for your behavior. Teachers are here to teach, not simply to correct behavior. That's for the parents. A lot of you are on this teacher's side this morning.
1: I didn't think it was going to go that way.
2: Here someone says, I think it matters what the quote-unquote preferential treatment is. I agree that kids that try hard and behave should be rewarded, but making sure all students are taught with the same patience and understanding is vital.
1: Do you think... So, I know this has happened in years past or something, maybe a couple times, but, you know, Henry would do real well with homework and pop quizzes and things like that, and then would be allowed to not take the test, right? That was kind of a, but everybody got that deal, right? Would that be something to encourage a child? Is that preferential treatment?
2: I know my kids, their junior high, when they were there, if you made straight A's the whole year, you didn't have to take the end of a year final exams.
1: Yeah.
2: That was a big incentive.
1: Yeah, I don't remember getting a deal like that.
2: That's a sweet deal.
1: But that is a sweet deal.
2: Here's someone that says, I have a very vivid memory of a situation like this in the third grade, I believe. This was more than 25 years ago, so it definitely had some kind of impact. But back when there were the cases of the calculators and you had to line up and get a calculator for the math assignment that we were going to work on, there was one specific calculator in my classroom's case of calculators that was like the cool calculator. And it was glittery and clear and you could see through it. And it was always the last one handed out. He called my row to stand up to get in line to get their calculators, and I dropped my pencil. I bent down to pick it up, and someone was standing behind me, and I said, oh, you can go ahead. And so he cut in front of me. I stood up, got back in line. When I got up to the teacher, she handed me my calculator. She went to hand me the glittery one and then snatched it away from me and said, ha, ha, ha, I like Matthew better. And then handed Matthew the special glittery calculator to proceed to tell me for a good 5 or 10 minutes about how I thought I was slick by letting him go in front of me. And I thought I was going to get this calculator, but she didn't like me and she was never going to give it to me anyways. All that to say, the way you were treated by your teacher definitely makes an impact. It's been that long and I can still see that happening and hear it in my head.
1: Whoa. That was intense.
2: Wow.
1: Man, I mean, just a calculator just brings up all kinds of stuff, doesn't it?
2: The damage that did
1: right?
2: to you.
1: Can you even use the calculator on your iPhone?
2: That's crazy.
1: That is crazy.
2: Someone says, I'm a teacher. Those who are not acting up and try hard, yes, better treatment. Those who act out, I fart in the face of the poopy head.
1: What? Like you crop dust them when you walk down the aisle? To the ones you hate? You fart on them? Oh my gosh. And you're a lady?
2: Didn't say that. Didn't say that. Could very well be a dude.
1: Oh.
2: But how horrifying are
1: I
2: you?
1: I know.
2: I don't want you to teach my children. Hear me loud and clear. Fart. Fart face. Do not teach my children, please. Elementary staff here. All students need to be treated the same. We do not know what goes on at home. Love all the kiddos. It makes a difference. Thank you, elementary staff. Mm. Just appalled by that other text.
1: By Professor Flatulence?
2: Oh, my God. It's Heather and Poolboy. What is happening? And that is the OPP. It's Alice 107.7.
0: Mornings are hard. Heather and Poolboy are here to ease the pain.
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7: A better life with Dr. Sanjay Gupta.
8: So-called superagers, they are an enviable segment of the population. People who are older than 80, whose brains function like someone a fraction of their age. It's true, a lot of these people have genetics on their side, but more and more research is bearing out the idea that people who practice good brain health also slow their cognitive decline. Dr. Richard Isaacson, a pioneer in the Alzheimer's space, told us that, quote, his studies have found lifestyle changes including diet, exercise, reducing stress and optimizing sleep, along with managing vascular risk factors with certain medications, can actually help grow brain areas and also reduce telltale signs of Alzheimer's, such as tau tangles and amyloid plaques. What else helps? Staying social, surrounding yourself with family and friends, and maybe even volunteering for a real sense of purpose. I'm Dr. Sanjay Gupta, helping you live a better life.
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6: With a look at the Southern Bancorp traffic this morning, we are seeing heavy traffic on I-30 eastbound into the metro from Vimy Ridge Road back to Bryant, on 57 southbound to I-40 westbound from McCain Boulevard, and at the north and south interchange. Rain has started, so please stay safe on the roads. And that's your Southern Bancorp traffic. Southern Bancorp, wealth builders for everyone, now serving Little Rock. With the Arkansas Traffic Network, I'm Santa James.
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3: 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And this is a Sweet Bids auction that's going on now. You don't have to pay full price for these things, right? You make a bid. And it goes through the 7th. So you just have a couple of days to get in on this. Go to alice1077.com to look for this. So I was telling you when we started the show that I had another one of my dreams that sticks with me. It's like do you ever have a dream and you end up remembering the whole thing? You know, a lot of times you dream and it fades away before you can tell anybody about it. And you have a hard time.
4: I never remember my dreams.
3: Yeah, you have a hard time, remembering the little details. Well, I sometimes have these dreams and I can remember them so vividly. And I dreamed this morning to the point where I kept hitting the snooze button because I kept wanting to finish the dream. And I was getting very frustrated. And I slept so long that I had to, what Pool Boy calls take a whore bath. And I had to take a baby wipe to my body parts to so that I wouldn't be late to work. So I didn't get to take a full-on shower. I just had to, baby wipe myself down and brush my teeth and come on over to work, right?
4: Whore!
3: It was all because of this dream. And it's not even that great of a dream, but it's just, I get so frustrated. It was here in the studio.
4: Not great at all.
3: It was here in the studio.
4: And she's mad at my mom.
3: And your mom,
4: for some reason.
3: Your mom was going to do the show with me. So you and this other guy we used to work with, you guys had interviewed some man about aliens. This guy was some sort of scientist or expert in alien life forms.
4: And I like how I had to go to him.
3: And you guys had that.
4: On location.
3: You had to have that interview. And you went on location to have this interview. And so you brought it back, and I don't remember why, but for some reason it was decided that me and your mom
4: My mom's defense, in your dream, you chose her to be your partner in this.
3: I don't know why, though. I don't know what was going on. It was so odd. So your mom was sitting over here where I sit, and I'm over there where you are right now. But that whole section of computers where, that does everything was no longer there. I went back in time in equipment to the 1980s when in radio, or 90s really, you played everything on CD. Or we had these things called cart machines, and it looked like 8-track tapes. And for those of you who are really young, you're kind of, your mind's blown. What am I talking about? But anyway, let's just say it was real old school radio. Mm-hmm. And I was sitting over there trying to get everything together, and nothing's labeled, okay? And I'm trying to figure out what to do next. You have to put one CD in at a time. So while a song's going, I'm over here struggling to find the next song to pop in to play. And then I've got to hit the intros and the carts aren't labeled. And then for some reason, the interview that you conducted with the scientist was recorded on a fruit roll-up. And it was a greenish-blue fruit roll-up.
4: Gross.
3: And
4: not even a good flavor.
3: I had to, and it was, so it was flattened. The fruit roll-up was unrolled, and it was flat. And I had to insert the fruit roll-up into what looked kind of like a printer. And it would play the audio from the fruit roll-up through the printer. And while I was trying to load the fruit roll-up in the printer, we get a phone call. and I didn't know, but it's on the air, and it's a kid, and he's saying all the cuss words. But see, I have my headphones on, and the music's going on, and I didn't hear it. And your mom's sitting over here prim and proper like your mom is, and she's not even reacting to the phone call or blinking. And I'm telling the caller, hey, not knowing what this kid's saying, I'm like, hey, doing something right now. Can you call back? And I hang up. And then I say something, I said, what to your mom? I said, what did that kid want? And she says, well, he just said all these cuss words. And I said, what? I said, you didn't think to tell me to turn that off? I mean, that all went on the air, right? And I'm like, oh my God, your mother's out to get me. And so I'm still over here trying to figure out what's what. Nothing's firing off and nothing's playing. And I can't get the interview on. And I can't get anything done. And I've got all of these irons in the fire. And it just got me to thinking that this happens a lot with my dreams. I'm always trying to finish a task, whatever it may be, and I'm never able to do it. Like, I'm always struggling with whatever. It's like I'm in quicksand. I can't ever get to the finish line. I can't ever make whatever that I'm trying to get to work for whatever reason. There's always something in the way. And so I looked this up, and I just asked the question, what does it mean in my dreams if I'm always unable to do something? Because I just believe that there is something to it. I know you're laughing over there,
4: but
3: I just believe that there's got to be something to it, because there's a pattern here. It always happens like this. It is.
4: It's funny that this happens to you, you know, once, maybe twice a year, where you'll get one of these
3: that you know of
4: dreams. I think everybody has these dreams, and I'm sure it is. It's stress related. So when I know in my dreams, there are obstacles that arise, and usually those obstacles are in the forms of steps or different levels of things. It's weird. It's always steps, levels, platforms, or whatever, and I never can reach my destination.
3: Yeah.
4: And it's typically when things in my life feel out of control, that I don't have control. There's a lot happening, you know, in and around me. It's bills.
3: I'm juggling lots of balls.
4: Yes, it's events that I have to be at and be punctual for. That stuff weighs on me and, you know, kind of touches my anxiety. And so that will, you know, manifest itself in my dreams.
3: Here's
4: where
3: someone,
4: there's these obstacles.
3: They said, Heather, I have the same type of dreams all the time. What does this mean?
4: Just means you're just stressed,
3: okay,
4: and you're busy. So what I do to fix it in my life is I try to do things that I can control, whether that be mow the grass, get, you know, things like that done, or some, it might be a squeaky door in my house. And just by squirting some WD-40 on that, I then control something in my life. And once I exert control over some things, pay a bill, fix the squeaky door, well, then I start to de-stress.
3: Here's what the AI overview says. Dreams where you are consistently unable to accomplish a task, move, or speak usually reflect waking life feelings of powerlessness, high stress, or being overwhelmed. These stress dreams often symbolize frustration, a lack of control over your life, or fear of failure in achieving personal goals.
4: Sure.
3: So, powerlessness. You may be struggling with situations that make you feel helpless or trapped. Like, it could be your career, it could be your relationship, it could be just your goals. The anxiety and the stress says it may feel, maybe you're overextended, you're over-obligated to others, you're carrying too many responsibilities. Could be internal conflicts, like you might have an internal struggle between your desires and your actions. You might like be feeling like you're being held back by something or someone. If you ever have that sleep paralysis, and we hear this all the time on Thriller Thursday about people that get that sleep paralysis.
4: You're possessed.
3: It says the body is paralyzed during REM sleep. Your brain may interpret this as being unable to move or run in a dream. But yeah, if you have unresolved issues like the inability to complete a task, and this was something that I was really struggling with in my dream last night, pool boy, I couldn't get this show on the air. I couldn't get the alien on the fruit roll-up interview on the air.
4: Well, it's good.
3: It says that you are ignoring a problem in your waking life that requires attention and resolution. What am I ignoring?
4: I don't know.
3: I got problems I'm ignoring, apparently. Well, lots of them.
4: Well, you didn't bathe, so there's one.
3: That was because of the dream.
4: We ignored that.
3: That was because of the dream. You know, it just happens all the time. Madison says, I used to have dreams about my teeth falling out all the time. And apparently it means you're self-conscious about your looks.
4: So what I would say to you is, find something today and accomplish some small tasks or something around the house, whether it be unpack a box or, you know, reorganize a drawer or do something. It's a rainy day today. It's kind of gross. So, you know, maybe tackle something inside that gives you some relief. It gives you control over something, some accomplishment. And see if that helps.
3: Someone says that they always dream that they're being chased.
4: That's a very common dream for folks.
3: Yeah. Teeth falling out, being chased.
4: Falling.
3: And then, of course, you always hear that if you see yourself die in your dream, you die in real life. So you don't want that.
4: You donezo.
3: You don't want that. So, you know, be careful. It's just kind of interesting, these dream interpretations and how it can be because of something that's going on in your waking life. Isn't it funny? Why your mom? I still don't understand why your mom was here.
4: Because you chose her. And I don't understand why you're still so mad at her.
3: But why? Because she let the kid cuss on the radio.
4: This is like when you have a dream about your husband and you wake up and you're mad at him. You're mad at my mom.
3: Why did your mom let that kid cuss on the radio?
4: Mom's never worked in radio.
3: Oh, and another thing. I asked her to get me a piece of scrap paper, you know, that's behind you where we keep the scrap paper.
4: Yeah.
3: And she got up and she walked over there and somehow she was able to get behind the desk. So she misses where the scrap paper is and she goes behind the desk and she gets stuck back there. And I said, what are you doing? And she says, I'm trying to get you some scrap paper. And I said, well, it's right here. It's over here. So she comes back around the desk and grabs me the scrap paper. But yeah. I'm just like, what? Why of all people was she in this? And what? I mean, for what?
4: I don't know.
3: Clearly it wasn't to help me with anything.
4: You shouldn't have chose her. Should have gotten Indeed. Or ZipRecruiter.
3: Someone says, I always heard that if you dream about your teeth falling out, that means you need to watch what you say.
4: Ooh.
3: Amanda dreams that it's her husband and kids leaving.
4: Okay.
3: And someone thinks it's because we were talking about you and your mom yesterday. Did we talk about you and your mom yesterday?
4: We did, about what traits you got from your mom. So we were talking a lot about
3: I had her in here.
4: Moms and things. We talked a lot about me looking like my mom. There we go.
3: Okay, maybe that's why.
4: And we solved
3: it. Thank you for that. It was Pool Boy dressed up as his mom this whole time.
4: All done.
3: It's Heather and Pool Boy. It's Alice 107.7.
4: Let's get a qualifier next, shall we, for a Mother's Day giveaway.
3: But why was it on a fruit roll-up?
4: Moms give fruit roll-ups?
0: Right now, traffic on Alice.
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6: With a look at the Southern Bank Corp traffic this morning, state police are reporting a stalled vehicle on 430 southbound at exit 12 in North Little Rock that's impacting the right shoulder, and another accident on I-40 eastbound in North Little Rock that's impacting the right shoulder. We're also still seeing heavy traffic in the normal areas on I-30 eastbound into the metro from Vimy Ridge Road back to Bryant, 630 eastbound from Cedar back to Baptist, and at the North and South interchange. And that's your Southern Bank Corp traffic. Southern Bank Corp, wealth builders for everyone, now serving Little Rock. With the Arkansas Traffic Network, I'm Santa J.
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1: This weekend, you know that it's Mother's Day. And of course, we're going to celebrate the mothers around
2: here.
1: We are going to give them an opportunity to win a super solid prize. And we're going to add to this group of prizes every single day until Friday when we give it away. So we're going to try to get some qualifiers this morning to play for the grand prize on Friday. So we'll start off by telling you that the grand prize will include a gift certificate to Sonny Williams Steakhouse, downtown Little Rock.
2: Nice. Love it.
1: Steak. God, I haven't had one in a minute. And I want one. So
2: you're not a mom.
1: I'm not a mom. And so this is only for moms. Now, guys can play and you can win it for the mom in your life. But that is going to be a part of the package that we give away on Friday. Just giving you the first little taste of what's in it. And that is a gift certificate to Sonny Williams Steakhouse. And that is phase one. Phase one. So this morning, we're going to play some catchphrase to get a qualifier to play for the main prize on Friday morning.
2: Okay.
1: Who's excited?
2: All right. I'd be more excited if I were eligible, that's for sure. Because nobody's taking me to Sonny Williams, I can promise you that.
1: You don't know that?
2: Yeah, I do. I really do. I'm pretty sure
1: you
2: that I'm 100%
1: that.
2: On that. It's Heather and Pool Boy. We've got Hollywood headlines next on Alice 107.7.
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12: Getting your heart broken can be really rough. It'll happen to most of us at some point in our lives. It's not just an emotional experience, it's a physical one too. Often described as getting the wind knocked out of you, a knot in your stomach, trouble sleeping. I recently spoke about this with Dr. Yoram Yovel, a psychiatrist and neuroscientist. He was on my podcast, Chasing Life. Now, he told me heartbreak doesn't have to last forever. And while your inclination might be to withdraw, isolate, and shut down, it's often the opposite of what supports healing. One of the things that helps us the most is reconnecting to other people you love. And the reverse is also true, he said. If someone you care about is struggling, don't give up on them. You hold the power to comfort loved ones that are in deep physical or emotional distress. I'm Dr. Sanjay Gupta, helping you live a better life.
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17: With a look at the Southern Bancorp traffic this morning, state police are reporting a stalled vehicle on 430 southbound at exit 12 in North Little Rock that's impacting the right shoulder. And another accident on I-40 eastbound at exit 153A in North Little Rock that's impacting the right shoulder. Also seeing heavy traffic in the normal areas. On I-30 eastbound into the metro from Vimy Ridge Road back to Bryant, 57 southbound to I-40 westbound, 630 eastbound from Cedar back to Baptist, and at the north and south interchange. And that's your Southern Bancorp traffic. Southern Bancorp, wealth builders for everyone, now serving Little Rock. With the Arkansas Traffic Network, I'm Santa James.
18: 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Slow down, cone down. Every work zone isn't just cones and signs, it's people trying to get home. In Arkansas, workers have been killed because drivers looked away for just a second. Those fines are doubled and lives are on the line. Work zones are short. Staying focused isn't asking much. 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
1: Sponsored by Taylor King Law, on your side, by your side. A Los Angeles woman has filed a paternity suit against Chris Brown over their four-year-old daughter. Diamond Brown says lovely Symphony Brown lives with her in L.A. The papers say Chris has acknowledged paternity. Diamond has asked for legal and physical custody and for him to pay her legal fees.
2: Hmm.
1: A brawl broke out last night at the Met Gala in New York City when a Jeff Bezos protester stormed the red carpet. The protester leapt past two barriers and was arrested 20 feet from the stars. A witness said designer Tom Ford wrapped his arms around Julianne Moore to shield her. Bezos funded last night's Met Gala, and many celebrities attended, of course. They had their own glam team whose only job was to dress and undress them. The undressing normally takes place when female attendees have to go to the bathroom and need help taking off those designer duds. Katy Perry wore a space mask. It resembled a silver pod and opened to reveal her face. Heidi Klum looked like a living, breathing statue and was covered in what looked like cement-like prosthetics. Billboard magazine says Bad Bunny aged himself 53 years for the Met Gala. He came with white hair, wrinkle makeup, and a black suit with a large flowing bow. Bro Bible says Dwayne The Rock Johnson wore a $3.3 million Jacob & Company billionaire three watch to the Met Gala last night. The timepiece was one of the most expensive worn on those steps. E! Online says Madonna arrived in a Saint Laurent gown with a large black headpiece. Seven blindfolded female helpers walked the red carpet and held up her train. The look included long black hair and a sailboat-shaped headpiece. And then Stevie Nicks attended her first Met Gala last night. Her midnight blue silk dress had a silhouette and embroidered overlay skirt with roses. She wore Tiffany & Company jewelry and a top hat.
2: What was the theme last night?
1: I don't know.
2: Because there's always a theme.
1: Was not invited.
2: I'll find out.
1: Let's see. Cameron Diaz and Benji Madden recently welcomed their third child. They announced the birth on Instagram, and the baby's name is Nautis. Diaz and Madden are also parents to daughter Radix and son Cardinal. So the Nautis meaning is sailor and traveler.
2: The Met Gala theme, costume art.
1: Okay. Blake Lively and Justin Baldoni have settled their harassment lawsuit that started on the set of It Ends With Us. The deal came 2 weeks before their scheduled trial. Could have cost them millions. The case would have required a month-long jury trial with many lawyers. So probably a good thing that it ended. And those are some Hollywood headlines this morning with the Heather and Pool Boy Show. As we started off the headlines with the story about Chris Brown being sued for paternity. And we have a Chris Brown concert flyaway. You know, a lot of people will be buying tickets to see Chris and Usher perform. You don't have to do that if you win this. We'll include all the good stuff to get you there. So your keyword for that flyaway is coming up next on Alice 107.7.
0: 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Right now, traffic on Alice.
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5: With a look at the Southern Bank Corp traffic this morning, we are seeing heavy traffic in the normal areas, and state police are reporting a stalled vehicle on 430 southbound at exit 12 in North Little Rock that's impacting the right shoulder. There's also an accident on I-40 eastbound at exit 153A in North Little Rock that's impacting the right shoulder, and another accident on 630 westbound at exit 4 in Little Rock that's impacting the right shoulder. And that's your Southern Bank Corp traffic. Southern Bank Corp, wealth builders for everyone, now serving Little Rock. With the Arkansas Traffic Network, I'm Santa James.
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9: 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With the forecast for today, we're looking at a chance for a few showers and thunderstorms during the morning. It's a low chance, but the better chance comes in late this afternoon and into the evening. Some of those thunderstorms could be strong to severe. We're expecting high temperatures around 79 degrees. The chance for showers and thunderstorms will continue into Wednesday, especially across southern Arkansas. I'm KRK Chief Meteorologist Todd Yacobian from the News Radio 102.9 KRN Weather Center.

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1: So I get to give you that key word. Now, this is to see Usher and Chris Brown. 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
2: Did you hear that keyword? 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Text the word good. Mother's Day is coming up on Sunday, and I thought we'd get someone qualified for all of our Mother's Day prizes. But first, let's listen to Andy Samberg on Jimmy Kimmel talking about his mom and her demands.
3: I was FaceTiming with her, and she was like, "Oscars tonight, you going out?" And I was like, "Oh, I'm probably just gonna skip it." She was like, "What?" Go out! So thanks, Mom. I went out.
4: Your now mom's like, eternity,
3: yeah.
4: Brother.
3: Yeah. Mother's she's like, bro, do it. And then she like funneled a beer.
4: Wow.
3: It was trippy. I was
4: got.
3: Like, man, technology's a trip. I can watch my mom do that.
4: Do you have a nickname for your mom?
3: Broski.
4: You call her,
3: yeah,
4: Broski.
3: Broski McDoofus.
2: We're all called bruh. If you have a son, you're called bruh. Bro, boy. Sometimes my daughter calls me boy. B-O-I.
5: Boy!
2: So, yes, I get that too. Mother's Day. We've got some really special prizes
5: that's
2: that we
5: right.
2: want to give away.
5: We're going to be revealing a prize each day as a part of this package that we'll award on Friday. So we're going to get people qualified, and I will give you one part of the prize that you're playing for that will be awarded on Friday, and that is a gift certificate to Sonny Williams Steakhouse. Downtown Little Rock.
2: Okay. 403-4321 is our number.
5: That's just one part of the prize. We're playing catchphrase.
2: Okay, we're doing that. Okay, got you.
5: That is right.
2: So we need two people.
5: All right. Let's see who it's going to be. Good morning. Who's this?
6: This is Samantha.
5: Okay, Samantha.
2: Now, are you a mom or do you have a mom?
6: I am a mom, but I have a mom as well. I'm a mom, too.
2: Okay. All right. Well, who's going to give you clues, Samantha, Heather or Pool Boy?
6: Let's do Pool Boy.
2: Okay.
5: All right. Got you down. Let's see who you're going to be playing against. And good morning. This is Alice. Who's this?
7: Good morning. It's Mackenzie.
5: Okay, Mackenzie.
2: Mackenzie, are you a mom or do you have a mom?
7: I'm a mom.
2: You're a mom. Okay. Well, these two mamas, me and you, will go up against Samantha and Pool Boy. Our category is...
5: Stop.
2: Everyday life, which is something us mamas, we struggle with sometimes. Everyday life. Pool Boy, you and Samantha go first.
5: All right, Samantha, here we go. Three,
6: all right.
5: Two, one. Okay, opposite of offense is?
6: On. Say that again.
5: Opposite of offense is?
6: Never.
5: No. Playing football. You're either on offense or you're on...
6: Or defense.
5: Yes. And then the fancy word for a lawyer is a what?
6: Attorney?
5: Yes. Put it together.
6: Offensive attorney?
5: Nope. Flip it.
6: Defense attorney?
5: You got it. This is when you're playing baseball, you went to first, you went to second, and then you run to...
6: Third.
5: Yep. And then this is a type of a burn you get from a fire. So you get a what?
6: Third degree burn.
5: You got it. This is, if you're in jail, you are, if you're opposite of in front, you are then what?
6: Behind bars.
5: Yep. You got it. Behind bars.
2: Wow. Right at the buzzer. Good
5: Samantha.
2: Buzzer beater.
5: Nice.
2: Okay, Mackenzie, we got our work cut out for us. They got three, and the category is everyday life. Here we go. Three, two, one. Oh, this is someone who is only about them. They are considered this. If you have a circle or a shape, you have a left side, you have a right side, and then what is the middle called?
7: Oh.
2: It's the
7: middle of a ship.
2: What's the very middle of something called? It's the
7: centered.
2: What?
7: Oh, self-centered.
2: Yes. Yes, you got it. Self-centered. Okay, this is what has in your home, what is it that's maybe in the living room that keeps you warm? You put logs
7: blanket.
2: On it. Yeah, you know, and you.
7: Oh, fireplace.
2: Okay, and what is above the fireplace that you put
7: mantle.
2: Tchotchkes
7: fireplace
2: on?
7: Fireplace mantle.
2: You got it. Okay, now this is where you are from. It is your what?
7: Hometown.
2: Yes, and then this is, what's the opposite of top?
7: Bottom.
2: Uh-huh. Oh, I needed to get to bottom line, but we did really well as well. You got three in that one. It's 3-3. Good job, ladies. Good job.
5: Ah, ball game. All right, Samantha, we're up again. You ready?
6: Yeah.
5: Okay, here we go. 3, 2, 1. Okay, this is, where do you sit on Santa?
6: On his lap.
5: Okay, and then if you, if you're real rich, you live a life of what?
6: Happiness.
5: When something is, you know, having someone drive you around, massages, you know, cashmere. These are all things that are very this, rich, wealthy. You have the best of everything.
6: Luxury.
5: Yes. Okay. So you're sitting in the
6: lap of luxury.
5: Yes. Okay. These are. What do you wear on your legs every morning? You put them on your.
6: Pants.
5: Yes. Okay. And then these have those little ruffles in the front around the zippers that men wear. Those are called what? They're like.
6: Ruffles.
5: They're not. They're not. God, pleated pants.
2: Ruffles.
6: Okay.
5: Well, how else am I going to describe pleats?
2: I don't know. They give you front butt. I know that much. You got one. So that's
5: God,
2: a total of
5: one.
2: You got a total of four. So Mackenzie, one to tie, but two to win.
5: God, lap of luxury ate up so much time.
2: Here we go, Mackenzie. In 3, 2, 1. This is the thing that you need to be able to overcome, you know, your fear. You need a little bit of this.
7: Grit.
2: It's to be brave. You need to have this.
7: Strength.
2: It's the badge of this.
7: Honor.
2: The cowardly lion needed this.
7: Courage.
2: Yes. Okay. This is what a drug. This. It's the person that brings the drugs over
7: Rep.
2: The border. They are a drug. What?
7: Oh, dealer.
2: Not dealer. They're hiding
7: Smuggler.
2: It. Yeah. What'd you say?
7: Smuggler.
2: Smuggler. She got it. Boom.
5: All right.
2: And a winner. Dinner!
5: Now, you haven't won anything yet. You're just a qualifier.
2: Well, that's a...
7: Hey, I'll take it.
2: That's better than nothing.
5: It is.
2: Sorry, Samantha. No. Sorry, Samantha. Didn't mean for that to hurt. But thank you
6: You're
2: for
6: good.
2: Playing. Thank you for playing.
6: No problem.
5: But that doesn't mean you can't be a qualifier again, Samantha. We're playing all week. Thanks, all right. Samantha.
6: I'll definitely try back.
5: All right. Bye-bye.
2: All right. Tell Mackenzie what she's qualifying for.
5: So, Mackenzie, you're qualifying for our grand prize Mother's Day adventure.
2: Like, what is it that you as a mom could really, what would you really like?
7: Massage and a good meal. That's all I can ask for.
2: A massage and a good meal?
7: Yeah.
2: Yeah.
7: That'll be fabulous.
5: All right. Well, so far we got you on the good meal.
2: Yeah.
5: The winner of this grand prize will get a gift certificate to Sonny Williams Steakhouse. And that's just one part. Every day we'll reveal a new part of the grand prize until we get to Friday. So, Mackenzie, hang on for a second. We're going to gather some information from you, and we'll tell you what you need to do. Okay?
2: There you go, Mama. All right. There you go. It's Heather and Pool Boy. It's Alice 107.7.
0: Heather and Pool Boy in the morning. Little Rock's hit music all day. 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
16: We are finally starting to learn more things we can do to keep our brain sharp as we age. A lot of people think crossword puzzles or Sudoku might do the trick, but the science doesn't really bear that out. What one recent study found, though, was that a certain type of brain training seems to have a significant impact on cognition as we get older. It wasn't memory or even problem-solving tasks that moved the needle. It was an interactive computerized game that tested the ability to recognize two separate images in faster and faster sequences. It's what we call a task of divided attention, in which you don't have a conscious strategy on how to improve. That's according to the study's lead author. You're just trying to do the best you can to figure out how to divide your attention. Now, the game in this study was called Double Decision. If you want to find it and try it out yourself. I'm Dr. Sanjay Gupta, helping you live a better life.
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3: With a look at the Southern Bancorp traffic this morning, we are still seeing heavy traffic at the north and south interchanges and on 30 eastbound from the I-40 interchange back to Bryant. And that's your Southern Bancorp traffic. 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With the Arkansas Traffic Network, I'm Santa Jane.

will fade eventually. So if our time is running out, day after day, we'll make the mundane a masterpiece. Oh my, my, oh my, my love, I take one look at you, you're taking me out.

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2: Good is the national keyword for this hour for our Chris Brown Usher Flyaway. We'll give you keywords at 8, 10, 2, and 4 every weekday morning. So good for this hour to the number 95819. And the new catch word will come up at 10. I'm going to make you feel guilty, all of you pet owners, all of you dog owners. And some of you are really good at this. I am not. I'm horrible at this, and I feel guilty about it all the time. At my house, we have two dogs. We have our Bailey. She was a Christmas present from Santa about 5 or 6 years ago. And then we have Sadie, who was a dog that my son rescued. She was found out in the cold during an ice storm a
3: from
2: few
3: the
2: years
3: streets.
2: Back. Yeah. Love these dogs so much. They're just, you know, they're family, right? But when I get home from work, I'm beat. I'm mentally just tired. I just don't have any energy. And so, you know, I want to go lay down. When my kids get home from school, they're beat. They don't have any energy. You know, they just want to go lay down in their bed, or they want to go play their video games, or you know, do anything but work, right? Last thing you're thinking about is that sweet dog that is just greeting you at the door with their tail wagging, going, "You're home, you're home. I'm so glad you're home. Can we go for a walk? Can we go for a walk? I've been waiting all day.
4: Oops, I just tee-tied on your floor.
2: I've been waiting all day for this." You know, I'm guilty of just saying, "I'm so sorry, but no walk today."
3: Oh, that's what it was.
2: How often should you walk your dog?
4: Does it depend on the breed?
2: I mean, it could. There are some breeds that are, you know, a little bit more energetic than others, sure.
4: I mean, do you need to walk your Basset? I mean, let's be honest.
2: Well, there's just some dogs that require more activity, but yeah, I guess you need to figure that out. But if your dog just starts spinning in circles, like mine do, the moment you touch the leash or the moment you say the word walk.
4: I'm off dogs right now, by the way.
2: They go nuts. There is a reason. Daily walks can help dogs to stay healthy, burn energy. It keeps their brains busy too. So the vets say that most dogs, the adult dogs, need one or two walks a day. I'm lucky if they get one, but two, my goodness, that's a lot.
4: There is this lady in my neighborhood that I am convinced does nothing but walk her dog.
2: That's all she does.
4: Yeah, I think there's two of them.
2: And what you don't realize is the amount of dogs in houses watching this lady walk her dog that are barking and
4: going nuts in their houses. And she walks, and she'll walk one, won't walk them at the same time, but will walk one and then walk the other. And then she will walk herself by herself. That's all this woman does.
2: I wish I could just walk myself. That I end up not walking myself because I feel guilty for not walking the dogs. So I feel like if I'm going to walk, I have to walk them. But I don't want to walk them. I just want to walk myself. Ugh.
4: There's another lady that I know does not pick up her dog's waste.
2: That is a must. That is a responsible neighborly thing to do.
4: And I've watched her, do it.
2: And haven't gone out there and gone off on her?
4: Well, I mean, because, again,
2: I'm surprised at you.
4: It's not my yard. But if it is, I would.
2: Yeah.
4: But I just watch her do it, and I'm just like, I mean, she doesn't give a bad at
2: all. A dog's turd?
4: Yes. Uh-huh. I mean, just walks off from it, and just, I mean, I doesn't even think about it when she walks away from her house to grab a bag.
2: So, like I said, vets say adult dogs need one or two walks a day, somewhere between 30 and 90 minutes of exercise.
4: So now, wait, is that two walks at 30 minutes or is that two 15-minute walks?
2: I think it's two 15-minute.
4: Okay. All right.
2: Now, puppies should have shorter walks, and your senior dogs need to take it slower than others, right?
4: Okay.
2: It does depend on the breed. You asked that. High-energy breeds like Border Collies need more activity than your laid-back dogs like Bulldogs and Great Danes. Regular walks can cut down on boredom behaviors like barking or chewing. So if they're doing those things to drive you crazy, take them for a walk. Even then, just taking them out to sniff and explore, those are huge for mental stimulation.
4: Mm-hmm.
2: I mean, it's okay to skip a walk. Like, extreme heat and storms are good reasons to skip a regular walk, but...
4: You got to do it, guys.
2: I know, you're
4: pet owners. You chose
2: so
4: to have a dog.
2: Hard, and I just wish someone else would do it.
4: They have dog walking services.
2: I mean, in the family, someone I don't have to pay.
4: Right.
2: Someone that could also be responsible for these dogs besides me. Does anybody else feel like they just, the dog was for everybody, or the kid asked for it, and they made all the promises? I promise I'll feed it. I promise I'll brush it. I promise I'll walk. And then when it all boils down to it, it's you. It's always you. You always end up being the one.
4: And we know this. Throughout history, this has always been the norm.
2: So if...
4: Always.
2: I want you guys to think about, Mother's Day,
4: Give
2: Sunday,
4: your mom a dog?
2: I'm just saying, she doesn't just take care of you, all right? You might think, oh, she's my mom. She takes care of me, or took care of me, or however you look at it. But she also takes care of your pets, or, when you were living there or whatever, if you're an adult. She took care of the pets. She took care of the home. She took care of the car. She took care of, all the things.
4: Yeah.
2: It's not just you. She didn't just wipe you. She also wiped the floor and the counters. And the dog's feet after coming in from the rain.
4: You are responsible for the exercise and the upkeep of your dog until your robot does.
2: Yeah, or your mom. Mm-hmm.
4: Until your robot walks your dog,
2: it's
4: on you.
2: It's on you. Clark has a hypothetical question.
4: Okay.
2: If your dog poops in the gutter or a grassy area next to the creek where nobody walks, do you still have to pick it up? Yes.
4: No.
2: Whoa.
4: No.
2: Yes.
4: Wait, if it's on a grassy area by a creek that nobody walks.
2: How do you know nobody walks? How do you know that?
4: I think that is legit. I think if you're by a creek, you're safe there. Take a stick and knock a turd in the water or something.
2: Why? Why can't we just pick it up like we pick it up everywhere else? It's good to get in the habit. Just pick it up. You never know.
4: Someone sure could be walking down there and, yes, might step in it. But, in a creek, I imagine a deer went down there and sipped a little water and took a dump. So...
2: That's because the deer didn't have a responsible owner to pick up after them.
4: So then are we saying that there is no safe place to let your dog do its biz?
2: Well, your own, fenced backyard.
4: What about if you're in the forest? You go out.
2: I'd still pick it up.
4: And you go and you're in the forest.
2: I think I'd still, if I had a bag. If I'm equipped with a bag, I'm still doing it.
4: If you're off a marked trail.
2: Why? Am I lost? What's happening?
4: Well, I'm just saying, if just down by a creek, there's no trail there, why is that not a safe place to deuce?
2: If I was smart enough to bring a leash, I should have been smart enough to bring a poop bag.
4: Okay. All right. Noted.
2: Here's someone that says, when I lived in the city in Bryant, I had to walk my German Shepherd 3 miles a day. Now we're in the country and I can throw the tennis ball. 3 miles a day? You know how long that would take?
4: Help us out on this. 501-403-4321. Where is it okay for you to let your dog go to the bathroom where you don't have to pick it up? Respond.
2: 403-4321. 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
1: Coming up here in just a few, Try It Tuesday will start up just after 9, and we're going to put pool boy through it as

0: if at all, it would only be once, if at all, and it certainly wouldn't be 90 minutes.
1: Have you ever, how about this? Have you ever taken the dog somewhere else for a walk?
0: I have not.
1: Like to the river trail or to another neighborhood?
0: My son has. My son has, but I have not.
1: Okay.
0: No. Here's a text. Says, I've got a black lab and we walk about once a week, but we play fetch for a while 3 times a day.
1: That was one of the beautiful things about owning a cat was that didn't have to do that. Never had to wipe a paw. Never had to play any kind of fetch. We didn't have to go swimming. None of that.
0: You asked if there's a place where you don't have to pick up your dog's poo.
1: Yes.
0: And Lee says, nowhere. You always pick it up.
1: Always.
0: Same people who don't are the ones that don't return shopping carts. You losers.
1: There is a Gordon Ramsay restaurant somewhere, and somebody on TikTok recently called out this establishment because there was another patron there who had looks to be like some sort of a wiener dog or with them. First of all, I don't like this. I don't like a restaurant that allows a dog in there. I just don't. But this particular couple was in there with their dog, and they put down a puppy pad on the floor, and the dog did its business on the pad
0: in the restaurant
1: next to the tables.
0: Hail to the no.
1: No!
0: Here's a text that says, I'm with you, Heather. I have a French bulldog, and whenever I get home, all I want to do is lay down and take a nap, and all she wants to do is run, play, and go for a walk. Sometimes I just have to make myself get up and do it. Also, I have a neighbor's dog that poops in my yard in spite. I've told the neighbor countless times, do not let the dog poop in my yard.
1: Yeah, I've got another mystery pooper like that that does it, and I think I have an idea who it is. There's a person that gets up early and just lets their dog kind of just run out in the general neighborhood area, and the dog always comes back. It's a good mindful dog, but they don't know where the dog runs off to lay down this gym, right? And I will see it. It's usually in the same area in my front yard. And what I do, you know, usually when I find it is when I'm mowing, so I've got my mowing shoes on, and I will just kick them turds out in the street every time.
0: Do you remember when we were talking about our OPP and we had someone text in who's a teacher and says that they fart in the face of the kids who act out?
1: Correct.
0: That person is texting again. So the farting teacher says, I let my two dogs poop on the woman's sidewalk. She lets hers poop in my yard. We are not surprised.
1: I would expect nothing less from you. Nothing less. And shouldn't you be at school right now teaching?
0: Yeah, go to school. Go to school. Get!
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5: There's something I'd like to talk to you about today, something that's been circulating on the internet that's become a real problem. 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Let me tell you clearly, these videos are scams. They are designed to take your money. Now, a couple things you should keep in mind. If something sounds too good to be true, it probably is. When you look at these videos, if they don't seem natural, if there's something off about them, the audio or the video, it's probably AI generated. And if you come across something that does pique your interest, see if you can find evidence of it from other sources. I promise you this, if I discover something incredible that you need to know about, I'm going to talk about it somewhere that you can easily find, not on some shady social media site. I'm Dr. Sanjay Gupta, helping you live a better life.
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1: All right, it is Try It Tuesday. You thought we forgot, didn't you?
2: Yeah, they did.
1: You just thought we were just going to let this slide. No sirree.
2: And there is a monster in our studio, and Heather has already insulted it.
1: Well, it's its own fault for driving that car.
2: And we're calling it's Monster Michael Todd. Welcome to the show,
3: Monster. Hey, happy to be here. Thanks for having me.
2: So he rolls in his car, and Heather says, "Well, that's a stupid car."
1: You're such a big guy.
2: Is that the problem?
1: I mean, that's your word choice. I've got mine.
3: He chooses stupid. I think funny. You know. Basically the same.
2: So are you saying, Heather, that I should be the one to be driving this stupid car because
1: you're stupid?
2: Because I'm stupid and small
1: and you're tiny,
2: right? And yes. He's big and he shouldn't.
1: Correct.
2: He needs something massive, a Hummer, jacked up.
1: Yes, or one of those giant things that can bulldoze over other cars.
2: Now, like, why are you not just driving a semi?
3: You're right. Like maybe one of those Ford X650s or something.
2: Yes. Cool. Something massive.
1: You should have giant tractor trailer kind of tires. That's what you need.
2: So you're wondering, well, what's the monster all about? He's the monster when it comes to arm wrestling. How many titles have you or do you currently hold?
3: I have won 23 world titles and 36 national titles.
2: That is intense. And you're here because you have an event coming up. This
3: Absolutely.
2: Could see you regain the podium.
1: Yeah, be so able to afford a full-size car.
3: An adult-size car, hopefully. Fingers crossed. Yes.
2: At what age?
3: Almost 53. Almost 53. It's been a lot of work.
2: Now, this isn't a young man, or this isn't an old man's game, is it? Not that you're old, but is this, I mean, how are you able to do this?
3: So it's a very unique sport. Hand strength, tendon strength, ligament strength. Doesn't really go away like a lot of muscle strength does. So this is a sport where you can actually compete until your 40s or 50s and beyond.
2: Okay.
3: Obviously, at this level, very few people are able to still compete. So basically, I'm bringing the largest arm wrestling event in history to Little Rock, Arkansas, State House Convention Center, June 6th. This thing is huge. It's the very highest level of the sport. This is UFC quality production. If people think they're coming to see an arm wrestling tournament, that's like saying you're going to go watch a parking lot wrestling promotion versus WWE. This is the WWE of arm wrestling. It's like I said, we're bringing athletes in from all over the world. John Brzink, who's in the Guinness Book of World Records, best arm wrestler of all time. He's a special guest. Devin Laird, who's the most popular arm wrestler on the planet. He's a special guest. He's going to be in my corner. Lavon Saganishvili, who's the overall number one in the world. No one's beaten this guy in like 7 years. He's going to be a special guest. I was supposed to be competing for the heavyweight world title, but unfortunately, the gentleman who held that title lost a few weeks back to a Russian, and we can't get him a visa. So I voluntarily said, hey, I will go down to the 231-pound division and pull for the light heavyweight world title against this absolute stud from the Ukraine. The thing is, I was 300 pounds in December. So I'm already down
1: Same.
3: To the heavyweight
1: Same.
3: Division. So I'm down to the heavyweight division right now. I'm actually below that. So I have another – I was 252 this morning. I have to weigh in 30-something days at 231.5.
2: Ozempic? What
3: it's
2: are we
3: really
2: doing?
3: Just a whole lot of cardio, no cheese. Like, I'm craving pizza so bad it's ridiculous.
1: It's really good, Michael.
3: Fortunately, I have a sauna at home, so I hit the sauna every day, you know, fasted cardio, and it's just the cool thing is I'm not losing strength. I'm actually setting PRs at a lighter weight. So
1: he needs to get in one of those bungee cord aerobics classes. Have you seen those?
3: Yeah.
1: Where you attach
3: great
1: a bungee
3: right there. I need to get with
1: a bungee cord right? to you, and you just bounce around the room. Yeah.
2: Okay, so tell us about this event again. This is coming to Little Rock at the State House Convention Center,
3: right.
2: June 6th, and this is your Super Bowl.
3: So seriously, what's crazy about this event is the largest event. It's only since COVID has arm wrestling actually had fans who pay to come watch arm wrestling. COVID, there was no live sports. They found arm wrestling on the internet. A fan base started, right? A few of us, like me, Devin, a few other guys, got a pretty large social media following, whatever. So now the largest event in history just happened in Cologne, Germany. They had over 3,000 people come buy tickets. We have 5,500 seats available at the State House Convention Center. How I sold the league on Arkansas is like, listen, we have no professional sports in Arkansas. We love live sports. All I got to do is let Arkansas know, and they're going to show up and support this thing. And they said if we have a successful event, they're going to put Arkansas on the calendar every year moving forward. So this will be an annual event.
2: And where has this thing been in the past?
3: Okay, so this year, just alone this year, the first event was in Vienna, Austria. The second was in Cologne, Germany. The third will be Little Rock. The next one would be Buzemi, Georgia, the Republic of Georgia, then Budapest, Hungary, Bangkok, Thailand, and they'll be back to Las Vegas. So those are the cities they're going, and they're choosing to put
2: Little Rock, Arkansas,
3: every year on the calendar. We just got to show up. So this, I'm telling you guys, bring a crew. This is going to be a lot of fun. I'm the main event for the light heavyweight world title, but Corey West is also a young man I trained. He's been in for 10 years now. He's competing for the number one North America left-handed. Corey is an animal. Like, my wife nicknamed him Gorilla because he kind of looks like a gorilla. He can reach down and grab a master lock with his bare hand and snap it off with his bare hand.
1: Oh, my goodness.
3: The dude's a freak. So he's going for the number one in North America left-handed. We have another
2: Could he rip the door off your car?
1: I can rip the door off his car.
3: I bought the car from Corey when he was 450 pounds. He drove down my hill one day. I said, oh, my God, if you ever sell that car, you have to sell it to me. It's hysterical. But, yeah, then we have another young man here from Arkansas. They have not announced this yet, but I just got it approved. He's going to be competing against Auden Larratt, which is Devin Larratt's son. He's going to be on the card. So we have three Arkansans on the card, and this is the highest level of sports. So to come out and see that this crowd reaction is going to be electric, truly, this will be – I've won national championships three different times in Arkansas, but to come out after 36 years of doing this to my hometown crowd in my home state to compete for my 24th world title 3 years after what would have been a career knee injury. I blew my bicep off the bone. They had to reconstruct my arm, and now I'm back on top.
2: So, do you wear a unitard?
3: I mean, if someone will pay me, I'm down.
1: Like with a sponsor out of
2: right,
1: CrossFit.
2: Yeah, exactly.
1: Yes.
2: Like unitards are us. You know, you just
3: you get that. Me up. I will cut you in as my agent.
2: Does anybody? I mean, people are sponsored and they wear things like this. I mean, does anybody?
1: Just like race car drivers.
2: Right. Yeah. Yeah. Totally.
1: You need sponsorship on your biceps.
3: See, there you go.
1: Yeah.
3: Think about that. I'm actually, so this particular event for the last 6 weeks. Starbolt Inc. sponsored me, so I don't have to focus on anything other than training. So that I'm really thanks to Nick Egger and those guys. Pool Boy actually hooked me up with that. So that's awesome. We have one more sponsorship spot available for the event.
1: Is it on your left or right bicep? Well, where's it at?
3: It's on the shirt right now, but I'm good with some temporary tattoos, whatever he wants to do. I can make it happen. I'm telling you guys, this is something you don't want to miss because just live sports, this will be the epitome of this sport, and to come out and watch it and just see the excitement. And I'm sure the way Arkansas works, there's going to be people out there betting on, I bet this guy wins, I bet that guy wins. I mean, it's going to be a lot of fun.
2: Can you bet on arm wrestling?
3: So they have a staking thing, stake bet. What is it? I can't remember the name of the
2: website. I like
3: website.
2: Steak.
1: I eat a lot of steak.
3: I love steak too. But you can stake an athlete, and that's at armbet.com or armbet.net. One of those is out there, and you can bet on an athlete. I've actually never bet on myself. And I have not looked at the odds, but I'm definitely going to put some money.
2: You're going to bet on yourself?
3: Oh, absolutely.
2: That's what I'm talking
1: about.
2: You don't
1: bet on yourself. Come on.
2: Yeah, what are you doing?
1: All right. It's Try It Tuesday.
2: It's Try It Tuesday.
1: So let's come back.
2: Okay.
1: And we'll go Facebook Live as well. So you'll be able to listen and watch at the same time. And do you know this? What's about to happen?
3: I am not familiar, but I'm excited.
2: I think we just need to get
1: it on. Good.
2: I think we just need to get it on right now.
1: Then you talk to him when it happens. Go ahead. But just know that I was trying to do it. I was trying to do what was asked. That's all.
2: I understand.
1: Right. Go ahead. I'm going Facebook Live right now.
2: All right.
1: Here we go. Mike, I know you don't know this, but...
2: it's Try It Tuesday.
1: Pool Boy is going to try to arm wrestle you.
3: Sounds like a great idea.
1: Let me just show everybody on Facebook Live. I'm going to start at the tip of your fingers, and I'm just going to work my way up. Okay, I just want everybody to see the size of this man. Okay, here we go. Look at this! Oh my God! Look at that! Yeah, look at that bulging bicep. It's massive.
3: That's the small one.
1: Give me the big. Holy guacamole!
3: Basically the same.
1: Look at that baby.
2: Can you even see his behind mine? Can you even see his behind that?
1: Get that toothpick out of here.
3: All right.
2: Where we okay,
1: so
2: right
1: just
2: here.
1: To make this fair,
3: he gets used
1: to make this fair, he gets to use two hands, and you have to use your injured arm.
3: The left?
1: Whichever one was off the bone.
3: Oh, that one.
1: Okay, yeah. the one that was off the bone. Okay.
2: Can he make a phone call with the other hand while doing this?
3: we can do whatever you want.
1: What does he need to do with that other hand?
2: See if he can make a phone call. Call your wife.
3: I'm going to.
2: While we're doing this.
1: You can't dial it until. Oh, you can't cheat. You can't. No, you can't do it that way. Okay. You've got to dial the number while doing it. Okay. Ready? On your mark. Get set. Go. Pool Boy's got two hands, And Monster Michael. No. Oh, and Pool Boy's feet are off the ground. He's using his whole body, really. While Monster Michael Todd is trying to call his wife. And she doesn't answer. Okay.
4: All right,
1: and
4: you ready?
1: Now, Pool Boy's got, he's pulling he's on you good. That way. I mean, you're not right. leaning towards me. You're
4: I have a dog bit arm. Hey, baby, I'm calling you live on Facebook right now. Pool Boy's using both hands, and I had to make a phone call. So we want to make this look interesting. So it's up to you to tell me when I'm supposed to pin him.
1: Just say on your mark, get set, go.
4: I'm wearing out here.
1: Just today. Just for today.
5: Okay. All right. Straighten those wrists.
4: Square
5: yourself the table.
4: I'm turning them.
1: You better hurry.
3: All right, baby.
5: All right. Ready, go.
4: Go, oh, God, man.
3: All right. Man, I got a little bit of a pump there.
1: Are you okay? Are you okay?
4: No, my other arms hurt.
3: I'll call you a little bit.
4: Are
1: you okay?
4: Man. Woo!
3: We both broke a little bit of a sweat.
4: I did.
1: No, there's no sweat.
4: I made him sweat.
1: No, you
4: did
1: didn't.
4: Did you see that?
1: He's just being nice.
3: I think y'all turned up the temperature in here. I think that's what it was.
1: I think you were upset because your wife didn't answer the first time. That's what it was.
2: He's Monster Michael Todd. He is going for the glory. June 6th. It's what's the full name of this contest?
3: East versus West 24. You can get your tickets at evwsports.com.
2: There it is.
1: Look at you.
2: I know, right?
1: How sad.
2: And I have to go shake hands at a leadership council thing with eighth graders next. I'm going to come with the most dish rag handshake right now coming up with this. Good Lord.
1: Hold your hand up to his real quick. I just want to see the size difference for everybody.
3: So the hand just, it's just thick. The thickness is what makes
1: it's the, it's very, very thick.
2: Look at those sausages.
1: Now look at the size of my hand to Pool Boy. I mean, look at that. I mean, that's just sad. I think you're just a baby.
2: Or that's just gross over there.
1: Notice Michael didn't want to arm wrestle me. That's all I'm saying. It's the Heather
3: and
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1: That was Olivia Rodrigo. 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You'll see Sweet Bids after that. 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You want to make sure and look at this over the next couple of days because you might miss out on a fantastic opportunity otherwise. Let's say you've been wanting to do laser hair removal, but for whatever reason, you can't afford $1,500 package deal, but you really want to get it. Right now, there's a laser hair removal package from Beyond Wellness on the Sweet Bids auction, and the current bid is less than $400. 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And again, the bid right now, it's just a fraction of the value of this particular item. There's a Dolce Vista gift certificate that's valued at $1,000 that's going for less right now. 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
13: So-called superagers, they are an enviable segment of the population. People who are older than 80, whose brains function like someone a fraction of their age. It's true, a lot of these people have genetics on their side, but more and more research is bearing out the idea that people who practice good brain health also slow their cognitive decline. Dr. Richard Isaacson, a pioneer in the Alzheimer's space, told us that, quote, his studies have found lifestyle changes including diet, exercise, reducing stress and optimizing sleep, along with managing vascular risk factors with certain medications, can actually help grow brain areas.

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0: babe.
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And for me, it was Miss Toomey in the third grade. She was just so hip. She had the cutest haircut and she always wore jeans.

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12: 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The report found a shift from the iPad kid era to now, when parents are actually more interested in real-world adventures and hands-on activities. 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One psychologist we spoke to said he sees this as a reflection of parents' desire to build core capacities in their children: resilience, curiosity, self-regulation, empathy. These things don't grow automatically, but are built through lived experience. I'm Dr. Sanjay Gupta, helping you live a better life.
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10: We are finally starting to learn more things we can do to keep our brain sharp as we age. lot of people think crossword puzzles or Sudoku might do the trick, but the science doesn't really bear that out. What one recent study found, though, was that a certain type of brain training seems to have a significant impact on cognition as we get older. It wasn't memory or even problem-solving tasks that moved the needle. It was an interactive computerized game that tested the ability to recognize two separate images in faster and faster sequences. It's what we call a task of divided attention, in which you don't have a conscious strategy on how to improve. That's according to the study's lead author. You're just trying to do the best you can to figure out how to divide your attention. Now, the game in this study was called Double Decision. If you want to find it and try it out yourself. I'm Dr. Sanjay Gupta, helping you live a better life.
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2: This new album, we are exploring emotion. Since COVID, a lot of the One Republic songs that have connected around the world, like I Ain't Worried, Rescue Me, Sunshine, us and David Guetta last year with I Don't Wanna Wait, they've all been very high tempo, energetic, dopamine, you know, shotguns, basically. Since COVID, we kind of flipped to just feel good music. Honestly, we were bummed out like everybody else. It was a depressing time. It was a dark time. So from, call it 2022 or 23, until the last 3 years, mostly what we've put out is honestly feel good music. We've been touring in the summers in Europe and all around the world and keeping it up tempo. And I've been longing for stuff that feels more emotionally resonant, if that makes sense. I feel like we have enough songs. We made enough spin class playlists and, you know, jogging playlists for a minute, and it's time to tap back into some deeper emotion.

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10: You know, one of the weirder things I've seen on social media lately is parents feeding their babies butter. Like whole sticks of butter. They swear that it helps them feel fuller after meals and get a good night's sleep, among other things. There's actually something to this. You know, butter is full of fat, which a rapidly growing infant needs, but eating butter all the time results in, quote, boxing out other important nutrients they need as well. Spokesperson for the Academy of Nutrition and Dietetics told us she recommends half a teaspoon to a teaspoon melted and then added to a puree. Or as they get older, you can drizzle oil or melted butter over cooked vegetables, she told us. We never say just give butter by itself, and it's not the only source of fat she would recommend. Avocados, hummus, fish, they are great sources of fat as well. And also, great foods to introduce. I'm Dr. Sanjay Gupta, helping you live a better life.
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7: A better life with Dr. Sanjay Gupta.
8: We are finally starting to learn more things we can do to keep our brains sharp as we age. A lot of people think crossword puzzles or Sudoku might do the trick, but the science doesn't really bear that out. What one recent study found, though, was that a certain type of brain training seems to have a significant impact on cognition as we get older. It wasn't memory or even problem-solving tasks that moved the needle. It was an interactive computerized game that tested the ability to recognize two separate images in faster and faster sequences. It's what we call a task of divided attention, in which you don't have a conscious strategy on how to improve. That's according to the study's lead author. You're just trying to do the best you can to figure out how to divide your attention. Now, the game in this study was called Double Decision. If you want to find it and try it out yourself. I'm Dr. Sanjay Gupta, helping you live a better life.
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This will fade eventually. So if our time is running out, day after day, we'll make the mundane a masterpiece. Oh my, my, oh my, my love, I take one look at you, you're taking me out.

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9: You know, I watched a video the other day about kids getting landlines at home. We haven't had a landline in my house in I can't even tell you how long, but seeing these parents about my age being teleported back to their own childhoods, a simpler time before screens, was really powerful. And as for the kids, they sat and had conversations with their grandparents without multitasking or being distracted by a screen. I thought this was a great way to have kids stay in touch with family members and friends without getting sucked into the smartphone era too young. Of course, you need other people close by to hop on board as well if this is something that's going to work. Perhaps most important, I realized, these relics can be a great conversation starter with your children. You can talk about what it really means to be connected in this day and age. Things have changed a lot. I'm Dr. Sanjay Gupta, helping you live a better life.
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7: A better life with Dr. Sanjay Gupta.
8: So-called superagers, they are an enviable segment of the population. People who are older than 80, whose brains function like someone a fraction of their age. It's true, a lot of these people have genetics on their side, but more and more research is bearing out the idea that people who practice good brain health also slow their cognitive decline. Dr. Richard Isaacson, a pioneer in the Alzheimer's space, told us that, quote, his studies have found lifestyle changes including diet, exercise, reducing stress, and optimizing sleep, along with managing vascular risk factors with certain medications, can actually help grow brain areas and also reduce telltale signs of Alzheimer's, such as tau tangles and amyloid plaques. What else helps? Staying social, surrounding yourself with family and friends, and maybe even volunteering for a real sense of purpose. I'm Dr. Sanjay Gupta, helping you live a better life.
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8: When it comes to the myriad reasons people don't get enough exercise, psychologist Diana Hill has heard them all. She's the author of a new book with a great title, I Know I Should Exercise, But. On a recent episode of my podcast, Chasing Life, Hill told me the number one reason people don't exercise is because they don't feel like they have enough time. She told us that she encourages people she works with to shift from an either-or mindset to a both-and mindset. Hill herself uses time at her son's baseball game to walk around the field cheering him on instead of sitting on the sidelines. She also recommends setting up your space at home, at work, in the car to facilitate movement. So every night before I go to bed, I lay out my workout clothes next to my bathroom sink so they are waiting there for me as a good reminder. I'm Dr. Sanjay Gupta, helping you live a better life.
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13: You know, one of the weirder things I've seen on social media lately is parents feeding their babies butter, like whole sticks of butter. They swear that it helps them feel fuller after meals and get a good night's sleep, among other things. There's actually something to this. You know, butter is full of fat, which a rapidly growing infant needs, but eating butter all the time results in, quote, boxing out other important nutrients they need as well. Spokesperson for the Academy of Nutrition and Dietetics told us she recommends half a teaspoon to a teaspoon melted and then added to a puree. Or as they get older, you can drizzle oil or melted butter over cooked vegetables, she told us. We never say just give butter by itself, and it's not the only source of fat she would recommend. Avocados, hummus, fish, they are great sources of fat as well, and also great foods to introduce. I'm Dr. Sanjay Gupta, helping you live a better life.
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1: 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We're bringing the spice tonight, y'all.
2: And exposing the chaos of being single in 2026. We'll bring the tequila. It's Nightly with Jaden Tyler. Don't miss it. Get the
0: vibe, it's gonna be lit tonight. Jade brings the bold. Tyler brings the beats.

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Keep your eyes on the skies. 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
2: Very, very infrequently do I get confused about ideas, whether it's One Republic or somebody else. I work with a lot of female artists, so most of the female artists, like I do for the most part, most of the Tate McRae music, and I love Tate. She's crazy talent, but like imagine me singing Greedy. That would not hit. That would hit different, and it would be, I would be canceled for that whole chorus and that lyric. It just wouldn't sound the same, especially if I tried to dance and was on like a hockey rink and just, you know, doing all kinds of stuff, questionable stuff that I shouldn't do. So a lot of the songs I do, you know, Beyonce, Halo, who am I going to sing that about? You know what I mean? It doesn't make sense. Adele is Adele. So all the artists I work with for the most part, even the Maroon 5 stuff, like, oh, they're a band, or U2, they're a band. None of the songs I've done with Maroon 5, I think, or U2, really make sense with me singing them. I have my own personal narrative, so I got to stick with it.

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10: You know, I watched a video the other day about kids getting landlines at home. We haven't had a landline in my house in I can't even tell you how long. But seeing these parents about my age being teleported back to their own childhoods, a simpler time before screens, was really powerful. And as for the kids, they sat and had conversations with their grandparents without multitasking or being distracted by a screen. I thought this was a great way to have kids stay in touch with family members and friends without getting sucked into the smartphone era too young. Of course, you need other people close by to hop on board as well if this is something that's going to work. Perhaps most important, I realized, these relics can be a great conversation starter with your children. You can talk about what it really means to be connected in this day and age. Things have changed a lot. I'm Dr. Sanjay Gupta, helping you live a better life.
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Whether you think it's Mexican independence or you know about the Battle of Puebla, whatever. 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
16: A better life with Dr. Sanjay Gupta.
17: So-called superagers, they are an enviable segment of the population. People who are older than 80, whose brains function like someone a fraction of their age. It's true, a lot of these people have genetics on their side, but more and more research is bearing out the idea that people who practice good brain health also slow their cognitive decline. Dr. Richard Isaacson, a pioneer in the Alzheimer's space, told us that, quote, his studies have found lifestyle changes including diet, exercise, reducing stress and optimizing sleep, along with managing vascular risk factors with certain medications, can actually help grow brain areas and also reduce telltale signs of Alzheimer's, such as tau tangles and amyloid plaques. What else helps? Staying social, surrounding yourself with family and friends, and maybe even volunteering for a real sense of purpose. I'm Dr. Sanjay Gupta, helping you live a better life.
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Little Rock's number one hit music channel, Alice 107.7. It is large. Okay, so yesterday was May the 4th be with you. Today is Cinco de Mayo. Party responsibly, okay? What are we doing tomorrow? Apparently, at Firehouse Subs, if your name is Mike, Michael, Miguel, Mickey, Michelle, there's a free medium steak and cheese melt for you. I got to change my name now. Mike at Large, Alice

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0: did the Razorbacks do this week? Is there anything to do in Central Arkansas this weekend? Or who got arrested this weekend locally? We'll answer these questions and more on Local News of Note. 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
8: We are finally starting to learn more things we can do to keep our brains sharp as we age. A lot of people think crossword puzzles or Sudoku might do the trick, but the science doesn't really bear that out. What one recent study found, though, was that a certain type of brain training seems to have a significant impact on cognition as we get older. It wasn't memory or even problem-solving tasks that moved the needle. It was an interactive computerized game that tested the ability to recognize two separate images in faster and faster sequences. It's what we call a task of divided attention, in which you don't have a conscious strategy on how to improve. That's according to the study's lead author. You're just trying to do the best you can to figure out how to divide your attention. Now, the game in this study was called Double Decision, if you want to find it and try it out yourself. I'm Dr. Sanjay Gupta, helping you live a better life.

will fade eventually. So if our time is running out, day after day, we'll make the mundane a masterpiece. Oh my, my, oh my, my love, I take one look at you, you're taking me out.

New Olivia Rodrigo, Alice 107.7, it's large. If you still are blessed enough to have your mom in your life, love on her. Don't forget, Mother's Day is this coming Sunday. And I don't know a mother. Hey, Mom, would you like $5,000? She's like, yes, baby. You don't have to, but I'll take that. Win the Mother's Day giveaway. Enter for free

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2: Good afternoon. I'm John Runyon. Here's your Southern Bancorp traffic. Well, everything looks copacetic this afternoon. No issues along 630 westbound across Little Rock. I-30 eastbound headed up to the Interstate 40. Everything looks good there. You're coming out of North Little Rock, and it looks like 57 towards Jacksonville has no problems at this time as well. That's a look at your traffic. Buckle up and be safe. 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On the Arkansas Traffic Network, I'm John Runyon.
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3: Getting your heart broken can be really rough. It'll happen to most of us at some point in our lives. It's not just an emotional experience, it's a physical one too. Often described as getting the wind knocked out of you, a knot in your stomach, trouble sleeping. I recently spoke about this with Dr. Yoram Yovel, a psychiatrist and neuroscientist. He was on my podcast, Chasing Life. Now, he told me heartbreak doesn't have to last forever. And while your inclination might be to withdraw, isolate, and shut down, it's often the opposite of what supports healing. One of the things that helps us the most is reconnecting to other people you love. And the reverse is also true, he said. 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

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You better not ever go to cell block one. To any that talk to them and they in love, just make sure you hide your little sister from them. They tell me Chubb's the only one that get your hand-me-downs.

All right, today, boys and girls, I'm going to teach you how to spell legacy. L-E-G-A-C-Y. So text legacy to 95819. You could win a trip to see Chris Brown and Usher where you want to see Chris Brown and Usher. Good luck, my friends from Alice.

Doja Cat gonna be on the road this summer in Europe, and Post Malone postponed the beginning of his big ass stadium tour, so folks are beginning to wonder if he's gonna hit the road at all this summer. It's Alice.

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2: Good afternoon. I'm John Runyon. Here's your Southern Bancorp traffic. Well, no accidents reported this time. We do have some debris on the highway, I-440. It's just past the airport road. It's westbound. It's over on the center right side there, so be careful there. There's also got a power line that's down on Highway 5 outside of Bryant, so be careful there as well. Other than that, everything looks typical. That's a look at your traffic. Buckle up and be safe. 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On the Arkansas Traffic Network, I'm John Runyon.
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12: A better life with Dr. Sanjay Gupta.
13: So-called super-agers, they are an enviable segment of the population.
0: people who are older than 80, whose brains function like someone a fraction of their age. It's true, a lot of these people have genetics on their side, but more and more research is bearing out the idea that people who practice good brain health also slow their cognitive decline. Dr. Richard Isaacson, a pioneer in the Alzheimer's space, told us that, quote, his studies have found lifestyle changes including diet, exercise, reducing stress and optimizing sleep, along with managing vascular risk factors with certain medications, can actually help grow brain areas and also reduce telltale signs of Alzheimer's, such as tau tangles and amyloid plaques. What else helps? Staying social, surrounding yourself with family and friends, and maybe even volunteering for a real sense of purpose. I'm Dr. Sanjay Gupta, helping you live a better life.
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And this town's lost its faith. 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
1: Hello?
0: What did you do?
1: So I went out drinking with this guy and his friends. 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
0: Wow! 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

0: 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Heather's got it all, plus trending topics and more in Hollywood Headlines.
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4: Good afternoon. I'm John Runyon. Here's your Southern Bancorp traffic. Well, still working on cleaning up that debris on 440 westbound, just past the airport road there, so be careful there. Looks like we got some moderate traffic along I-30 eastbound as you head toward the interstate I-40, and also along 630 westbound across Little Rock, too. That's a look at your traffic. Buckle up and be safe. Southern Bancorp, wealth builders for everyone, now serving Little Rock. On the Arkansas Traffic Network, I'm John Runyon.
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9: You know, one of the weirder things I've seen on social media lately is parents feeding their babies butter, like whole sticks of butter. They swear that it helps them feel fuller after meals and get a good night's sleep, among other things. There's actually something to this. You know, butter is full of fat, which a rapidly growing infant needs, but eating butter all the time results in, quote, boxing out other important nutrients they need as well. Spokesperson for the Academy of Nutrition and Dietetics told us she recommends half a teaspoon to a teaspoon melted and then added to a puree. Or as they get older, you can drizzle oil or melted butter over cooked vegetables, she told us. We never say just give butter by itself, and it's not the only source of fat she would recommend. Avocados, hummus, fish, they are great sources of fat as well, and also great foods to introduce. I'm Dr. Sanjay Gupta, helping you live a better life.
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2: We keep the relationship in the band strong with humor. We've been a band together 18, 19 years. That's longer than most people's marriages. Not to be dark, but I'm just being real, especially in America. You know what I mean? It's longer than most businesses. It's longer than, definitely longer than most bands. I'm just trying to, you know, ever since Tom Brady started, I've just been watching. I'll be like, if you know what, I got to last longer than him. This guy is never going to retire. I somehow had to figure out how to have enough juice to outlast Tom Brady. I've done it, but, you know, I didn't play college ball. So I added 4 years to it, and I'm still going. And I'm not going to stop till I've outlasted Tom Brady. And then I'll retire after he does. But honestly, jokes and dinners. Like, go laugh a lot, have dinners together once a week. Don't do drugs, stay clean. That's how we stay together as a band.

0: That was One Republic. Need your love. 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
2: Good afternoon. I'm John Runyon. Here's your Southern Bancorp traffic. Well, it looks like everything got cleared up on I-30 eastbound. We still have an accident on I-40 eastbound, and that's outside of North Little Rock, and it's over on the right shoulder as you get near 440 interchange, so be careful there. And it looks like we got moderate traffic along 630 westbound across Little Rock. That's a look at your traffic. Buckle up and be safe. Southern Bancorp, wealth builders for everyone, now serving Little Rock. On the Arkansas Traffic Network, I'm John Runyon.
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17: Getting your heart broken can be really rough. It'll happen to most of us at some point in our lives. It's not just an emotional experience, it's a physical one too. Often described as getting the wind knocked out of you, a knot in your stomach, trouble sleeping. I recently spoke about this with Dr. Yoram Yovel, a psychiatrist and neuroscientist. He was on my podcast, Chasing Life. Now, he told me heartbreak doesn't have to last forever. And while your inclination might be to withdraw, isolate, and shut down, it's often the opposite of what supports healing. One of the things that helps us the most is reconnecting to other people you love. And the reverse is also true, he said. If someone you care about is struggling, don't give up on them. You hold the power to comfort loved ones that are in deep physical or emotional distress. I'm Dr. Sanjay Gupta, helping you live a better life.

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3: Good afternoon, I'm John Runyon. Here's your Southern Bancorp traffic. Well, it looks like everything got cleared up on I-30 eastbound. We still have an accident on I-40 eastbound, and that's outside of North Little Rock, and it's over on the right shoulder as you get near 440 interchange, so be careful there. And it looks like we got moderate traffic along 630 westbound across Little Rock. That's a look at your traffic. Buckle up and be safe. Southern Bancorp, wealth builders for everyone, now serving Little Rock. On the Arkansas Traffic Network, I'm John Runyon.
0: 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Slow down, phone down. Every work zone isn't just cones and signs. It's people trying to get home. In Arkansas, workers have been killed because drivers looked away for just a second. Those fines are doubled and lives are on the line. Work zones are short. 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
8: Getting your heart broken can be really rough. It'll happen to most of us at some point in our lives. It's not just an emotional experience, it's a physical one too. Often described as getting the wind knocked out of you, a knot in your stomach, trouble sleeping. I recently spoke about this with Dr. Yoram Yovel, a psychiatrist and neuroscientist. He was on my podcast, Chasing Life. Now, he told me heartbreak doesn't have to last forever. And while your inclination might be to withdraw, isolate, and shut down, it's often the opposite of what supports healing. One of the things that helps us the most is reconnecting to other people you love. And the reverse is also true, he said. If someone you care about is struggling, don't give up on them. You hold the power to comfort.

0: loved ones that are in deep physical or emotional distress. I'm Dr. Sanjay Gupta, helping you live a better life.
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So if our time is running out, day after day, we'll make the mundane our masterpiece. 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

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How you look like that and sing like that's not fair. It's Alice. I'm going to tell

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16: You and I have never met, but I'm willing to bet that there is something you would like to do, but you feel like you can't. That it's too hard, that you don't deserve it. A colleague of mine recently told me about this new book called Brave Shift, 30 Mindset Changes to Transform Your Life. It's written by a woman named Michelle Carrer. Carrer says the one thing most people forget when they set a goal is to attach a reason to it. Having that reason is big, because when you don't want to do something that's necessary to reach your goal, you can go back to your reason to find the motivation you need. Try to frame your goal as something you want to achieve, as opposed to being a bad part of yourself that you want to change. That will make you more likely to succeed, as will asking for help. All of us need it, and it makes people feel good to help you achieve your goals. I'm Dr. Sanjay Gupta, helping you live a better life.
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So for Try It Tuesday, Pool Boy decided he wanted to arm wrestle a guy who lifted Pool Boy off the ground while he was arm wrestling him. The dude was texting while he was arm wrestling Pool Boy. The video's embarrassing, and luckily for you, we've got it on the Alice Facebook page.

Little Rock's number one hit music channel. And I'm going to be honest, we treat each other terrible. We are horrible to one another. And every day when I get done, I know it's like, oh, it's a cool sign off. No, it's not. I lost my mom a while back, and I learned the power of you need to tell the people in your life that you love them whenever you can. So that's come I always ask. And I'm reminding you now, because once again, we treat each other horrible. So did you tell them you love them today? Because if you didn't, you should do that right now. And if you told them you love them today, do that again and again. Let people know there's not enough love in the world. We're called to love one another. And I pray somebody told you, and I'll say it, I love you too. Thank you for listening to Alice. Bye-bye.

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12: You know, I watched a video the other day about kids getting landlines at home. We haven't had a landline in my house in I can't even tell you how long, but seeing these parents about my age being teleported back to their own childhoods, a simpler time before screens, was really powerful. And as for the kids, they sat and had conversations with their grandparents without multitasking or being distracted by a screen. I thought this was a great way to have kids stay in touch with family members and friends without getting sucked into the smartphone era too young. Of course, you need other people close by to hop on board as well if this is something that's going to work. Perhaps most important, I realized, these relics can be a great conversation starter with your children. You can talk about what it really means to be connected in this day and age. Things have changed a lot. I'm Dr. Sanjay Gupta, helping you live a better life.
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7: Happy Cinco de Mayo.
8: 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But yeah, Cinco de Mayo. You are our... You're the flavor of the show.
7: Look, I'm your translator. 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Anytime you need me. Can you believe that this fell on a Taco and Tequila Tuesday?
8: 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You get tacos today. You get the tequila margs.
7: Absolutely. I'm trying to get one of those soft serve ones. 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Wasn't it LeBron?
8: He wants to